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2: 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It's Dalton coming in to hang out with you tonight. We've got plenty of time and plenty of your favorite hits on the way, so stay tuned for Justin Bieber as well as Tame Impala and Jenny right around the corner. 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

0: 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Then you'll get a response telling you exactly what the phrase that pays is. I'm not going to tell you here because I want to make sure that you get entered now. Once you're entered, there's a chance that we're going to call you, and then you've got to be ready to tell us, of course, the phrase that pays. And just like that, you get $100. Again, get entered by texting cash to 417-578-9292. And if you need any other details, head over to kissin925.com. Keep it right here. We've got more music from Bruno Mars coming up next. It's Kissin 92.5.
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16: Our weather stays mild into Mother's Day weekend, and well, won't be completely dry Friday into Friday night. Most of the balance of the weekend does look dry. A mainly clear sky tonight, low 52. A few widely scattered storms after 5 p.m. Friday. Afternoon high in the mid to upper 70s. I'm meteorologist Mark Thibodeau.

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92.5, your 10 in a row hit music station. It's Dalton still hanging out with you tonight with plenty of time and plenty more of your favorites still right around the corner. And I've got your chance to win $92 in free play to Grand Lake Casino coming up soon, so get your phone at the ready. But like I said, some more of your favorite hits on the way, including Nelly and Alex Warren. But before that, here's the newest from BTS. It's Kissin' 92.5.

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It's Dalton still hanging out with you tonight, and the time has come to pop off for your chance to win $92 in free play to Grand Lake Casino. 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And what are we talking about tonight? Well, with summer right on the horizon, it turns out the average American is going to go as calm and relaxed as possible for the summer, leaving the parties for spring break specifically. But I want to know specifically, how are you celebrating your summer? Again, pop off tonight. Text, call 417-578-9292 for your chance to win some free play to Grand Lake Casino. Keep it right here. It's the newest from Taylor Swift. It's Kissin' 92.5.

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1: That's right. It's time to pop off tonight. And since the average American is looking to have a casual summer, I wanted to know, what are your summer plans? Bobby, you hit me up on the Kissin text line and said you've got your first cookout of many this weekend. And you know what? I'm actually right there with you. And I'm greatly looking forward to being over the grill all summer long. I think that's the best way to spend it. But for popping off with us tonight, you've now got the chance to win $92 in free play to Grand Lake Casino. 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Keep it right here. We've got Olivia Rodrigo coming up in just a few short minutes. It's Kissin 92.5.
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2: weather stays mild into Mother's Day weekend, and well, won't be completely dry Friday into Friday night. Most of the balance of the weekend does look dry. A mainly clear sky tonight, low 52. A few widely scattered storms after 5 p.m. Friday. Afternoon high in the mid to upper 70s. I'm meteorologist Mark Thibodeau.

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Speaking of staying, here's Rihanna and Mickey Echo. 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

0: Kissin' 92.5. It's Bella Kay's. I love it. I love it. I love it. And if there's a song that you love that you need to hear, well, your chance to vote on what you hear is coming up in just about 8 minutes with the Plato's Closet Top 9 at 9. 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

0: Kiss and 92.5 coming in at number 7 tonight for the Plato's Closet Top 9 at 9. It's Bruno Mars with I Just Might. Now, you just might want to go ahead and vote inside the Kissin mobile app or over at kissin925.com while you still have the chance, because we're going to keep moving right along tonight at number 6. It's Freya Sky with Silent Treatment. 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
1: You've played it cool and I've played it dumb. 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

Kiss and 92.5 coming in at number 4 tonight for the Plato's Closet Top 9 at 9. It's Alex Warren with Fever Dream. Now, we are getting very, very close to the end, so if you still haven't voted, you're going to want to hurry fast inside the Kissin' mobile app or over at Kissin925.com, because right now for the Plato's Closet Top 9 at 9, we are all the way up to that number 3 spot, and tonight, it's the newest from Sienna Spyro with Die on This Hill. 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

Kissin' 92.5, your 10 in a row hit music station, coming in all the way at number one tonight for the Plato's Closet Top 9 at 9. It's Tame Impala and Jenny with Dracula. Thank you for voting and tuning in tonight. And if you didn't cast a vote tonight, well, tomorrow is your last chance this week. 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Now, just because the Plato's Closet Top 9 at 9 is done for the night, that does not mean that you should leave just yet, because we've still got some more of your favorites on the way, including Billie Eilish coming up shortly. 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
14: Our weather stays mild into Mother's Day weekend, and well, won't be completely dry Friday into Friday night. Most of the balance of the weekend does look dry. A mainly clear sky tonight, low 52. A few widely scattered storms after 5 p.m. Friday. Afternoon high in the mid to upper 70s. I'm meteorologist Mark Thibodeau.

Kissin' 92.5, it's B.O.B., it's Dalton, and as much as I enjoy drawing and think I'm not that bad at it, I've got nothing on mural artists. I can't even hardly paint whatsoever, and today is National Mural Day, so if you're in downtown...

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0: 66 Pro Rodeo and Concert Series. 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

Madison 92.5, your 10 in a row hit music station. It's Dalton still hanging out with you for a couple more hours tonight. And while I'm here, don't worry, I've still got plenty of your favorites on the way, including Kesha and Vincent Boone coming up very shortly. But before that, here's the newest from One Republic with Need Your Love.

Kiss and 92.5. It's Blackpink with Jump, and many people are jumping at the thought of getting blue dot fever, but don't you worry, it's not contagious, but you may have it. I'm going to give you more details in 10 minutes, but

0: in a row, hit music station, Kissin' 92.5. And with summer right around the corner, a lot of artists are planning tours. However, many artists are now canceling tours, ones that I never saw coming, like Meghan Trainor, Demi Lovato, the Pussycat Dolls, and even Zayn have all had to cancel tours outright, while Post Malone and Jelly Roll have also had to cancel some shows, but not the entire tour. Now, this is being called Blue Dot Fever. That's what's going around because there's widespread unsold seats, which are shown as blue dots on Ticketmaster's venue maps. Now, artists are giving other reasons like work-life balance or schedules, or maybe they're trying to work on albums, but the problem is definitely being shown that it is unsold tickets. However, average ticket prices jumped from $82 in 2020 to $120 in 2025, with this year's average now at $144. And when you take into account traveling and everything else in between, it's become really expensive for people to go to concerts, especially for some of the biggest artists. But that begs the question, has this blue dot fever hit you, or are you still able to go to all the shows you want to? Let me know. Text, call 417-578-9292. We've got Ella Langley coming up in just a few short minutes. It's Kissin' 92.5.
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14: Weather stays mild into Mother's Day weekend, and well, won't be completely dry Friday into Friday night. Most of the balance of the weekend does look dry. A mainly clear sky tonight, low 52. A few widely scattered storms after 5 p.m. Friday. Afternoon high in the mid to upper 70s. I'm meteorologist Mark Thibodeau.

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Kiss and 92.5, your 10 in a row hit music station. It's Dalton still with you for one more hour tonight. I know I'm sad about it too, but don't you worry. With that time, we're going to make the most of it with more of the biggest hits on the way from Gracie Abrams and Harry Styles. But first, here's Sabrina Carpenter's When Did You Get Hot? It's Kiss and

0: I've been inspired to make my own cocktails, and I can honestly say I've been getting pretty drunk at home. 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

Kissin' 92.5, and it may seem a little too late and maybe a little too odd, but there was a funeral for a Taco Bell 30 years in the making. I'm going to give you more details in 10 minutes, but first it's Pitbull and Lil Jon. It's Kissin' 92.5.

Kiss in 92.5, your 10 in a row hit music station. It's Olivia Dean with So Easy to Fall in Love, and Taco Bell is one of those places that it's very easy to fall in love with, and it's also very easy to quickly fall out of love with it if you go at the wrong time. Well, more than three decades after one closed in Seattle, residents gathered for a very elaborate memorial service organized by an artist called Sunday Nobody. Now, there were bagpipes, formal attire, flowers, and even a 21-bell salute at the former restaurant site on California Avenue. Now, there were crying contests and even remembrance tokens left near a custom headstone created just for the occasion. There were even photos showing people in black suits surrounding floral arrangements honoring this location. Now, don't get me wrong, I enjoy Taco Bell, and I don't know that I even love my hometown location as much as that one, but if it touched that many people's hearts, I can appreciate that at least they got to pay respects to the once great restaurant. But now that begs the question, is there a restaurant or even a business that you absolutely love that closed down that you would now hold a funeral service for? Let me know. Text, call 417-578-9292 and keep it right here. Alex Warren's coming up next. It's Kissin' 92.5.

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15: Not a bad stretch of weather at all the next couple of days. A few raindrops Friday, then mostly a dry Mother's Day weekend. Cools a little by Mother's Day itself. A clear sky into sunrise, a low of 52. Later on Friday after 4 to 5 p.m., there could be a few scattered storms. Afternoon high in the mid to upper 70s. I'm meteorologist Mark Thibodeau.

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Kiss and 92.5, your 10 in a row hit music station, and that's going to do it for me tonight. My name is Dalton, and I'll be hanging out with you again tomorrow, getting you ready for the weekend. But just because I'm getting out of here, that of course does not mean that you should leave just yet. 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And before I go, I'm going to leave you with Pink Panthers and Zara Larsson. 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

0: It's Kissin' 92.5. The class is all here, barely. Audrey walked in 40 seconds before we opened the mic.
1: Hi.
0: And Jordan is joining us from Europe. Okay.
2: Hang on. Hello.
0: Yes, they're loud and clear from Lisbon. How's Europe, Jordan?
2: Europe is good. Some developments. I've got an interesting story for you.
1: Oh, no.
0: What does this have to do with?
2: It wasn't me this time. It was actually my fiance. Oh, no. So we need to come back home because we're just not firing on all cylinders.
0: What do they have to do with?
2: She almost got dragged out the bathroom at dinner.
0: Another bathroom story? Jordan walked in on a girl's bathroom a couple nights ago.
2: Yeah. Oh, it keeps happening. No. We do not have good bathroom etiquette, apparently.
0: Yeah, stupid Americans,
1: oh,
0: man.
1: Oh, no.
0: All right, Jordan is here. He albeit from Europe. Audrey is here, albeit a little late. And I am here perfectly on time, prepared to give you a Jamaica trip. Don't forget, xyzcontest.com is your chance to do that. Okay.

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1: Yes.
0: Before you freak out, this is not like a coronavirus thing.
1: Yeah. I
0: mean, everyone's getting a little nervous with the hantavirus or cruise ship situation.
1: This is not a real disease.
0: No, this is like this is a musician or artist thing.
1: Yes.
0: Blue dot fever, referring to the blue dots on Ticketmaster.
1: Yes. So there are a lot of pretty big artists right now that are canceling or pushing back tours for various reasons. Zayn Malik canceled a lot of tour dates. Post Malone pushed his tour back a couple weeks.
0: Pussycat Dolls just canceled entire tour.
1: Yeah, except for one date. And, you know, they're saying that I was sick, the music wasn't finished, right. Like whatever.
0: Megan Trainor
1: as well.
0: Demi Lovato canceled hundreds of
1: dates. And so they're saying it's for whatever reason, but it's speculated that this is because of these empty tickets and Ticketmaster seats. And the thing is, like, stadiums and arenas were not really easy to book before the pandemic.
0: Yeah.
1: It was like kind of very...
0: People worked like 9 months, 24 months.
1: It was like Taylor Swift, Beyonce, whatever,
0: in
1: like
0: these
1: big artists that were setting their tours for these stadiums. And now after COVID, there was more of a demand for it because everybody wanted to get out and see live music.
0: Sure.
1: And now that we're coming back into this kind of settling down where, you know, it's not super affordable for everybody
0: anymore.
1: It's
0: not affordable. I think a lot of artists are playing rooms bigger than they

0: and that's as much as I want to be a hater. There's just certain artists that's like, no, you don't need to be playing, you know, Staples Center or United Center or Madison Square Garden. Like, just because you have a huge online presence, that doesn't translate. And then, yeah, part of it is too, is tickets are just too high. I mean, that's something we're seeing in real time with Live Nation and Ticketmaster, and that hopefully bringing the prices down eventually. But most of these tour cancellations, I hate, at least the Pussycat Dolls were honest. Like, they literally were like, hey, there wasn't as much of a demand to see us as we thought there was going to be, so we're canceling dates. Where, like, when I see someone like a Mega Trader or Demi Lovato pull back dates, and they're like, well, it's for personal reasons. I'm like, personal reasons, like, you're not making enough money off those shows. Just be honest.
1: Well, and I remember it was so cool, too, to be able to go see bigger artists in these, like, mid-size venues.
0: Plus, it's more intimate.
1: It's more intimate. It's better for the concert goer. Sure. You know, I don't know.
0: All
1: we'll
0: around.
1: See.
0: How Blue it, Dot Fever. Yeah. Who's going to catch it next? What artist is going to miraculously have some personal event pop up and have to cancel the tour? And it has
1: an entire North American
0: nothing
1: tour.
0: Nothing to do with their ticket sales at all.
1: Yeah.
0: It's XYZ. 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You deserve a break, you know, to get away from it all.
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1: Imagine jetting off to Jamaica.
0: Say it.
1: Jamaica.
0: Yeah, Audrey. Yeah. Jamaica. It's beaches, it's mountains, lively, yet laid back. It's luxurious and adventurous, and it's a vibe. 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
1: And we just got to ask it. 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
1: Are you totally sure that's the phrase that pays, Anthony?
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1: All right. I got to let you know. 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Yeah. Congrats. 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
8: Not a bad stretch of weather at all the next couple of days. A few raindrops Friday, then mostly a dry Mother's Day weekend. Cools a little by Mother's Day itself. A clear sky into sunrise, a low of 52. Later on Friday after 4 to 5 p.m., there could be a few scattered storms. Afternoon high in the mid to upper 70s. I'm meteorologist Mark Thibodeau.

0: Kissin 92.5, your 10 in a row hit music station. XYZ Throwback is coming up on the way. I think this might be the first time I've ever played Audrey in this game.
1: I know. I'm so excited. I feel like I have a good chance because I usually pull these.
0: So Audrey usually selects three songs that all came out in the same year. It's up to Jordan and I to figure out what year that is because Jordan is remote. He's here, but he's remote.
2: Yep, I'm here.
0: There's a little bit of a delay. We figured it's fair for him to continue to play game show host, and he pulled the songs. I can't remember the last time Jordan, we used to rotate, I think, before you were on the show.
2: Yeah, Audrey,
0: we used to like rotate who would pull them.
1: Yeah.
0: But we've just kind of given that rule to Audrey, and we'll see how she fares.
2: Let's see it, Audrey.
0: What year did these three songs come out? XYZ Throwback, all brought to you by Progressive Insurance. It's coming up next.

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1: Do you know the phrase that pays?
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1: It's Kissin' 92.5.
2: All right, you ready, Audrey?
3: I'm ready.
4: That sounded super fired up.
3: I'm scared.
1: XYZ throwback. Three songs. They all came out in the same year. We just got to figure out what year that is. You got a chance to guess after each song. Mm-hmm. Jordan pulled them this week.
5: Which That's right.
1: I don't know that you've done in this year. It's been a while.
3: Yeah, my hands are feeling a little numb. I feel like I have a lot to prove right now.
1: Are you okay?
3: I'm scared.
1: Hey, okay, so we'll put a blood pressure cuff on Audrey, and here we go. Song number one. What year did this come out?
5: Marshmello and the Jonas Brothers, Leave Before You Love Me.
3: Okay. I've never heard this song in my life.
1: I was going to say, like, I'm very, very vaguely familiar.
5: Okay, how are we feeling? What are you?
1: Not great.
5: Do you have a date in mind?
1: Okay. Audrey?
3: Sure. Any ideas? I have, like, I know when it couldn't be.
1: Oh. 1901?
5: That's the first.
1: Sure.
5: Yeah, right?
1: Yeah, I know it's off one of their albums, obviously. I just don't know which one. Okay, song number two. Here we go.
6: What you know about rolling down in the deep?
3: Okay.
1: Oh. Okay.
5: Call that mental freeze when he's Master Wolf, Astronaut,
3: yeah.
5: The Ocean.
3: Yeah.
1: I was like, it's something Wolf. I don't. I remember an article specifically saying, like, how Master Wolf is not going to be the next one hit wonder, which is very funny several years later.
5: Yeah, yeah. Okay. Year now? How do we feel?
1: I'm zeroing in.
5: Okay.
1: I kind of want to make Audrey guess first, though. So.
3: No, I want to hear that. I need to hear the last one.
1: All right, one more song. Okay. What year did these songs come out? Here we go.
5: Oh. Doja Cat and SZA, Kiss Me More.
1: Dude, this is... I don't know. This is like that 2018 to 2024 window where like everything...
5: Oh, it's just a blur?
1: Yeah, I mean... I don't like that everyone's talking about COVID again because of the cruise ship with the Honda virus. Or whatever it's called.
5: But these songs are in that kind of realm.
1: Yeah, so it's reminding me of that. Audrey, do you know what year?
5: Okay.
3: I'm thinking 2021.
1: 2021? That's a pretty good guess.
3: I think my guess is locking it in. Yeah, I'll lock that in.
1: I'm going to say 2020.
5: It has
1: to be after 2022.
5: Final all right, answer. We got 2021 and 2022. Yep. Audrey's a one take wonder right now. It's 2021.
3: Yo!
5: Audrey, let's go.
1: Throw your sweater off? Oh, was that already
3: it's a bolero, so it doesn't have a lot of structural integrity.
1: Oh, what?
3: I win.
1: Hang on. What did you just say you're wearing?
3: It's a bolero.
1: Bolero?
3: Yeah.
1: Like a bolo tie?
3: No, a bolero.
5: No, a bolero. Not a
3: it's
5: bolo
3: like a specific
5: tie.
3: Style of sweater typically worn in, like, I don't know, like ballets frequently.
5: Audrey, don't let him take you away from your win. You just won.
3: I won.
1: What are you, a four-year-old?
3: And
1: got
3: I didn't even know the first song.
1: All right.
3: I never win.
1: Audrey, you never win because you never play. Audrey playing XYZ throwback and taking it today. 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
3: Imagine jetting off to Jamaica.
1: Say it.
3: Jamaica.
1: Yeah, Audrey. Yeah. Jamaica. It's beaches, it's mountains, lively, yet laid back. 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
1: By the miracles of technology and mostly just the internet, Jordan is joining us from Europe, where Hello. You told us a story a couple days ago that yes. you, while a little intoxicated, misread the women's bathroom as the men's bathroom.
2: Yes, homens, right?
3: Yeah. Yep, homens. And I thought it said women's, so I went into the other one, and there were a lot of women in there, and I thought they were in the wrong. It wasn't good.
1: I'm just imagining like a Looney Tunes, like, like full on scream moment.
3: Yeah.
1: But now you have another bathroom story, this time involving your fiance.
3: That is correct. She was put in a bit of a pickle, and things escalated all at dinner. I had no idea this was going on until she had come back. So I'm going to tell you about that.
1: Okay. We'll get into it next on XYZ. Hang on.

0: It's Kissin' 92.5. Jordan is on holiday. That never seems to be ending, even though we were just in Jamaica. He's in Europe.
1: I love it.
0: But she loves that you're not here.
1: No!
0: This is not a positive.
1: No, that's not what I meant.
0: Audrey's like, I get to sit in a special seat this time when he's gone. All the things. Jordan, you recently walked in on a bunch of women in the bathroom because you were drunk and misread omens as women's.
2: Yep. Yeah.
0: And now your fiance has a different bathroom horror story that just went down in Europe.
2: Yeah, we're passing the baton back and forth pretty much, but we go to this restaurant, and a lot of the restaurants here have outdoor seating, but it's in a square, so like the seating is across the street from the restaurant itself.
1: Oh, gotcha.
2: So it's hard to differentiate when random people come off the street and use their bathroom and when actual patrons or restaurant goers are using the bathroom. So Sam kind of cut in to the restaurant to use the restroom. Room, at an angle that made one of the owners or managers think that she was just a random person off the street.
0: You know, it's very much a patron.
1: No.
2: Yeah, exactly. You got to pay. You got to pay to, you know, use it. But we had been sitting down. We had, you know, had a bottle of wine, had some water, had some snacks already. So we had been there for a while. She just didn't know. Mind you, me being me, I'm sitting there like a little like baby Elmo at the high chair, like la la la, having fun, eating food. So I've got no idea this is going on, but she goes into the bathroom and this woman starts yelling. But to hear Sam tell it, she's like, oh, she's probably not yelling at me. Couldn't be me. So she's in the bathroom, and apparently this woman goes and gets a key to the bathroom to like, oh, you didn't pay? I'm opening this thing up. Here I come, right?
0: That's aggressive.
2: As this is, yeah, right? I'm assuming it must happen a lot here where they got people not paying and using the bathroom. But
1: God forbid.
2: She's barging in, and Sam, like, thankfully was already done coming out. Woman keeps screaming, but Sam is like, I don't know what I could have done wrong. Still not me. Sits back down at the table. Our waiter was like, she was about to drag you out of the bathroom, mid-bathroom, to let you know that if you don't buy anything, we're, you know,
0: were they
2: getting escorted
0: apologetic
2: out.
0: When they realized they were in the wrong?
2: No. Woman never came back out. Woman never came back out.
1: That's wild.
2: Yeah. She was ready. Like, imagine somebody's pants at their ankles.
0: Oh, yeah.
2: Right?
0: I could see that happening to you.
2: Yeah, this is definitely a Jordan story, but, you know, she's marrying into the family.
0: She's Miss Jordan now, so yeah.
2: Exactly, yeah. So she's getting her own, in her own kind of antics.
0: This is in Lisbon, in Portugal?
2: Yeah.
0: I feel like this is a very French thing, like to have that kind of attitude.
2: It does have French vibes. Yeah, it has a French vibe to it.
0: A tourist. Yeah. All right, well, I'm glad she's okay, and I'm glad she was done before she.
1: Yeah. Whoa. That is not okay. Yeah.
0: I burst into someone on the bathroom on the airplane the other day because they didn't lock it,
1: and then
0: they made it seem like it was my problem. They're like, "What are you doing?" I'm like, "Lock the door." What are you doing?
1: Yeah.
0: Also, who poops on the plane? It was like an hour flight.
1: Yeah. Who poops on the plane? That's weird.
2: We gotta make shirts.
0: XYZ with Eric Zachary. You deserve a break, you know, to get away from it all.
2: And XYZ is giving you the chance to win.
1: Imagine jetting off to Jamaica.
0: Say it.
1: Jamaica.
0: Yeah, Audrey. Yeah. Jamaica. It's beaches, it's mountains, lively, yet laid back. It's luxurious and adventurous, and it's a vibe.

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2: It was a very cool experience being able to broadcast from Jamaica, and shout out to the Jamaica Tourist Board and Sandals Resort, who not only let me come, but they brought the whole show, right?
3: Yes.
2: Audrey, my mom, from Mom's Hot Take, Jordan was there. We all brought plus ones, which was cool too.
3: Yeah, it was really amazing.
2: And it was a cool trip, and I want you to be able to experience that too. So any Sandals or Beaches Resort in Jamaica, there are several. I think it's like over like 12. You also not only have the amazing resorts and the beaches that Jamaica's known for, but you can go to like Rick's Cafe, where we went and we did cliff jumping.
3: Yeah, which was probably my favorite part.
2: That was
3: very cool.
2: And they have different height cliffs. Like they have like a 4-footer if you just want to be like, I did it.
3: Yeah.
2: Which is what my mom did. And then I did like the 20-footer, and then you and my girlfriend were brave and did the 35-footer. You can also go zip lining, horseback riding, ATVing, whatever your heart desires. 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
5: Not a bad stretch of weather at all the next couple of days. A few raindrops Friday, then mostly a dry Mother's Day weekend. Cools a little by Mother's Day itself. A clear sky into sunrise, a low of 52. Later on Friday after 4 to 5 p.m., there could be a few scattered storms. Afternoon high in the mid to upper 70s. I'm meteorologist Mark Thibodeau.

0: 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XYZ with their Exact Re. More About Nothing is coming up on the way. Fun facts, unique stories, things that we didn't know happened.
1: Yes.
0: Brought to you by our self-proclaimed researcher, Jordan Foster.
1: Hello, hello.
0: And Optima Tax Relief.
1: Yes.
0: What's today's about, Jordan?
1: We're going to talk about the most banned author in America, and it's probably not who you think it is. They're super, super popular.
0: Huh.
1: Yeah.
0: All right. In the meantime, a little bonus fact.
1: Yes. 1 in 8 Americans have worked at McDonald's at one point in their life.
0: I believe that.
1: Yeah.
0: And I think that actually speaks to it being a good company for opportunity.
1: Oh,
0: I'm not really a McDonald's fan.
2: I just think it's like an American
0: company. Like, it's the one place anyone can go and probably get a job and like get their life together.
1: I think I'm just shocked that you didn't have anything hateful to say.
2: I know.
0: Well, I didn't say Subway, Jordan.
1: I worked in Subway.
0: Yeah, I know.
1: I don't claim to back them. So,
2: those are sandwich artists. So,
1: thank you, Audrey.

0: 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Cash in, cash out.
1: Do you know the phrase that pays?
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0: 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And of course, our self-proclaimed researcher and prophet, his words, Jordan Foster.
1: Thank you for having me once again, Eric.
0: You're on the show every day, Jordan.
1: Yep. Anyway, today we're going to talk about, shockingly, the most banned author in America, who happens to be none other than Stephen King.
2: Oh, really?
0: I could see this.
1: Yeah.
2: I mean, I feel
0: like a lot of Christian groups would have an issue with Stephen King.
1: And they do. From 2024 to 2025, there was a study and report by Pen America that said his books were banned 206 times. 87 of his works were, you know, just like, hey, we can't read these in schools, libraries, areas, the such, including like his classics like It, which is shocking because they just did two or three seasons on HBO.
0: Right.
1: The other big thing about him, even though, you know, he keeps getting hit with all these, you know, bannings and fines, is that he, ever since 1977, has put a deal together where if film students want to use any of his works, they have to hit him up, give him a dollar, and he'll most likely greenlight it.
0: Grant it, which I think is really cool. I mean, I'm not a huge Stephen King fan.
1: I'm not a book fan.
0: Yeah, I do think... Hunter really liked that one. I think it's such an antiquated sentence to ban a book, and I'm really not trying to get political.
1: Sure.
0: I know there's different ways you can go with this, but like, your child has access to the internet.
1: Right.
0: Even if you say that you monitor their screen time, their friend has access to the internet.
2: Yeah.
0: We are so past the point of no return of being able to monitor and censor that.
1: Right.
0: So your issue is them reading about something.
1: Yeah. I think the
0: that
1: biggest...
0: probably wouldn't get published if it didn't go through more censorship.
2: My children are forming their own thoughts and belief patterns.
1: Yeah. Right. No,
0: you're not going to win anything with that one. But
1: I just think it's crazy that like you tell somebody not to do something, like human nature, they're gonna go do it. So I don't know, read some Stephen King.
0: I didn't even think about like there being like an age limit on a book. Like it's like
1: 18 plus?
0: PG-13 for a book.
1: Wow, books don't really have ratings like that. I mean,
0: I guess
1: they
0: like
1: do.
0: The Scholastic Book Fair kind of was like, what age group is it appropriate
1: for? Captain Underpants, Garfield.
0: I mean, I didn't imagine that you're in high school, like 50 Shades of Grey is getting, you know,
1: passed
0: assigned.
1: Around,
0: but,
2: it was there.
1: It's there.
0: I mean, you were in, I didn't even think about that. When Audrey was in high school, it was like height of 50 Shades of Grey. I'm sure it was very accessible.
2: Everybody's mommy read that.
0: Yeah, but like, I'm sure there's also a lot of parental groups that are like, oh my God,
1: this
0: but it's
1: too
0: like,
1: much.
0: Okay, they can also get on one singular iPhone and see so much worse.
1: So much more,
0: All right. Interesting. Yes. Well, Stephen King, the most banned author in America.
1: That's right.
0: Still kicking. XYZ with Eric Zachary. I think he died a while ago.
1: No.
0: I got to be honest.
2: Eric!
0: I'm not saying that in a negative way. I'm glad he's here. XYZ with Eric Zachary. More about nothing. 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You deserve a break, you know, to get away from it all.
1: And XYZ is giving you the chance to win.
2: Imagine jetting off to Jamaica.
0: Say it.
2: Jamaica.
0: Yeah, Audrey. Yeah. Jamaica. It's beaches, it's mountains, lively, yet laid back. It's luxurious and adventurous, and it's a vibe. It's a vacation.
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3: You've played it cool and I've played it dumb. 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

0: 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XYZ with Eric Zachary. 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Jordan, since you're the American tourist right now in Portugal.
1: Yes.
0: Figured we'll throw to you because a restaurant owner thought you and your fiance were the dumb ones by using their bathroom, even though you were patrons.
1: Yes, yeah.
0: That happened. We were. I don't know if you have another dumb situation that happened to you while in Portugal right now or something else just in the news.
1: There's this story in the news that I wanted to bring to you guys because you two are big Taco Bell fans.
2: Yeah.
0: Don't ruin this for me.
1: Yeah. Okay, I'm going to try not to. I just want to say, whenever you're at Taco Bell, please be truthful, especially if you're in West Palm Beach, Florida, because about a week and a half ago, a Taco Bell employee opened fire on customers because they wanted a water cup and then put soda in it instead.
2: You're kidding.
1: He missed. Opened fire. Pulled a gun out.
3: Put that to me, Sierra Miss Black.
1: Exactly, yes. Now, I want to say that he didn't hit anybody. The people that were involved were only taken to the hospital for minor injuries, really just trying to escape the situation. But according to the CCTV footage and the police, they were like, yeah, we saw the cameras and everything. They did try to steal soda, but he did pull a gun.
0: That's
2: that's wild.
0: That's crazy. That's such a wild escalation.
2: I don't understand. And also, I'm sorry. They don't pay you enough for that, Taco Bell. Like, Taco Bell does not pay their employees enough for you to be pulling guns on people.
1: Correct.
0: How much should they be compensated to pull a gun on someone then, Audrey?
2: I don't know. What's the price on that, Audrey? Significantly more than that.
0: Even if they were compensated $200,000 a year, I don't think they should be pulling a gun on a patron.
2: Well, I mean, I would agree, but it's like, what are you fighting for? You know what I mean?
0: Like you do.
2: Well, you know how I feel. We don't need to get into that. But.
1: Okay. Oh, wow.
0: I don't know that I do. All right. XYZ. 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Audrey scares me. You're professional parts people. You deserve a break, you know, to get away from it all.
1: And XYZ is giving you the chance to win.
2: Imagine jetting off to Jamaica.
0: Say it.
2: Jamaica.
0: Yeah, Audrey. Yeah. Oh, Jamaica. It's beaches, it's mountains, lively, yet laid back. It's luxurious and adventurous, and it's a vibe. It's a vacation.
1: A worry-free destination.
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0: Kissin 92.5. Blue Dot Fever. And this has nothing to do with like health. Don't worry.
1: No, everybody's okay. Yeah. Kind of.
0: Yeah. But it's artists canceling tours for reasons that they claim have nothing to do with ticket sales. But like a lot of people are speculating that the blue dots refer to like, you know, the empty seats on Ticketmaster.
1: Yeah. Just over the past, I think this is maybe the past 2 months now, but Zayn Malik, Post Malone, Pussycat Dolls, like you said, Meghan Trainor,
0: Demi Lovato, canceled
1: Demi Lovato, like everybody is kind of putting out these huge tours that they're planning on doing and then rolling them back almost before it even starts most of the time.
0: But which I don't have an issue with. That's business, right? Like, yeah. If it's not selling, then you're totally entitled to do that. I hate when they blame it on mental health. Or, yeah. I mean, I'm not saying that's not always the case. Mm-hmm. Obviously it is. And it's good to know yourself and check in. But like, you also have a team of people that should be doing that with you before you announce a tour.
1: Well, I think the thing that's interesting too is that I read that in the UK, they're not struggling. Like artists aren't struggling with this as
0: because
1: much.
0: The UK caps tickets prices better.
1: Well, that and also people will set a certain amount of tour dates and then add more.
0: Yeah, they add more. And they also don't play like, I mean, North America's crazy. Like most of these tours are like 40 some dates.
1: Well,
0: like,
1: yeah,
0: the UK, like, they'll play like 3 nights London, 3 nights Ireland.
1: This is true. Dublin, this is true.
0: I think that just makes it a little more attainable.

0: phrase that pays.
1: The reason I'm calling you is because we want to know if you happen to know the phrase that pays.
2: I'm pretty sure I do.
1: Okay, let's hear it.
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1: You got it right.
2: Okay. Yay. Thank you.
1: And now that you gave me the phrase that pays, I get to give you just $100.
2: Sweet.
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9: Not a bad stretch of weather at all the next couple of days. A few raindrops Friday, then mostly a dry Mother's Day weekend. Cools a little by Mother's Day itself. A clear sky into sunrise, a low of 52. Later on Friday after 4 to 5 p.m., there could be a few scattered storms. Afternoon high in the mid to upper 70s. I'm meteorologist Mark Thibodeau.

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1: I recently announced, I say this like it's a major life change for me, that I switched to over-the-ears headphones.
2: Yeah.
3: Okay.
1: And I think for so long, I've always been earbuds. Like, it was even when they were wired before AirPods, like, mm-hmm. I was always wired. I used in-ear monitors when I'm on stage. Mm-hmm. Like, I just never used over-the-ear headphones unless I'm in the radio studio because my ears get hot, right? And okay. I don't know. Also, for me, like, I didn't know if I loved the look, and I realized as a person I just switched to these, like, oh, this is more of a fashion statement than, like, AirPods
2: are.
1: Well,
2: I think there was a really long time where it was super uncool to wear over the ear headphones.
1: Yeah, but it's back now.
2: Like, I know.
1: I strut different when I have my headphones on.
2: I know. Man,
3: really?
1: I'm so wild. Like, yeah, I wore them on a trip over the weekend, and I was so wildly aware that, like, it's a different accessory. Like, yeah, it's part of you.
2: Absolutely. Absolutely.
1: I don't know what it is about over-the-ear headphones that also, like, to me at least, as someone that hasn't worn them in a very long time, it has, like, more of, like, an F you, don't talk to me vibe to it.
3: Right.
2: Yeah,
1: like,
2: exactly.
1: When I'm walking through an airport,
2: so cool, don't look at me.
1: Yeah. What's ironic is they're actually easier to take, like, off your one ear so you can hear someone.
2: Literally.
1: Versus me, like, fumbling my AirPods and dropping them under the couch or something. All of that to say, it's a trend, right? It's a trend. It's back. Over-the-ears headphones. What are trends that you're glad are gone? Let's talk about it next on XYZ.

0: It's Kissin' 92.5. As someone that recently switched to over-the-ear headphones, I say that like I just got a flying car. I've always used earbuds. Like, I don't know. I'm just wildly aware. Like, I've never thought of headphones as like accessories.
1: Yeah.
0: For me.
1: Yeah.
0: Just because they don't, you know, I always have the earbuds.
1: But yeah, now it changes the look.
0: For sure changes the look. And now I'm like, okay, what color am I rocking today? How many pairs do I need?
2: Like, wait, right. You have multiple over-the-ear right. headphones?
0: Currently, I have two.
1: What?
2: And what are the colors?
0: One is black and one is like a beige off-white.
1: Okay, sure.
2: What are you looking at getting next?
0: I don't know, something poppy.
2: I thought there was a third.
0: To be clear, that sounds ridiculous. I'm returning one of them. I'm trying different pairs on right now.
1: Oh, I see. Got it. Okay.
0: What's a trend, maybe fashion statement or otherwise, that you're glad is gone that maybe you participated in, Audrey?
1: Well, so I thought about this when I was on my way to work today, and I know that this is gonna get some people maybe a little upset, but I watched this girl on my way to work. I watched her at the crosswalk hoisting up her skinny jeans by the belt loops, and I thought, wow, I am so glad that I never have to do that again, hopefully, unless they come back in a style. They probably will eventually.
0: Like low-rise, like skinny jeans? Or?
1: Yes, like, okay. But even high-rise, because I can just so distinctly remember the feeling of having tight, stiff pants on, and then you try to pull them up by the belt loops, and then they get, like, tight around your calves and your ankles, and so you have to, like, then pull them up around your knees, and then you also have to pull them up around your belt loops.
0: Audrey,
1: you guys haven't experienced this, but it is the worst sensory experience that you could ever experience, ever.
0: I really thought this is going to be something else. When you're like, what's the trend that you're like, glad is gone?
1: I'm so glad that skinny jeans are dead. And you can wear them. Oh, you can wear skinny jeans and they're whatever. Like, that's fine. You can wear skinny jeans and it's okay.
0: I was going to be like planking. Remember that?
1: No, I said fashion trends.
0: Okay.
1: Maybe I didn't make that clear enough.
0: Crocs?
1: Sorry.
0: I don't know.
1: You know what else? Bow ties. Clip-on bow ties for fashion. Those had to go.
0: Did you wear those? Okay. Are you a clown?
1: I didn't wear them.
0: Why do they bother you specifically? Clip ones?
1: I don't know. I just think they're stupid.
0: Oh.
1: Unless you're like at a wedding and you have like a cute like.
0: Oh, you mean like out of like a fashion.
1: I'm talking like, remember when like suspenders were like a thing?
0: Right. I vaguely remember when I was working in American Eagle.
1: It was like 2011, 2012.
0: 15 years ago. Yeah.
2: Yes.
0: They were like trying to like make bow ties a thing.
1: Yes.
0: I definitely
2: went. Like back when Kanye and Kid Cudi were doing
0: that. Yeah. Jordan, I was going to come to you, but Audrey took all the time.
1: I'm sorry, Jordan.
0: XYZ. Zachary, you deserve a break, you know, to get away from it all.
2: And XYZ is giving you the chance to win.
1: Imagine jetting off to Jamaica.
0: Say it.
1: Jamaica.
0: Yeah, Audrey. Yeah. Jamaica. It's beaches, it's mountains, lively, yet laid back. It's luxurious and adventurous, and it's a vibe. It's a vacation.
2: A worry-free destination.
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0: Bring it back.
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0: Kissin 92.5, your 10 in a row hit music station. The class is all here, barely. Audrey walked in 40 seconds before we opened the mic.
1: Hi.
0: And Jordan is joining us from Europe.
2: Okay. Hang on. Hello.
0: Yes, they're loud and clear from Lisbon. How's Europe, Jordan?
2: Europe is good. Some developments. I've got an interesting story for you. It wasn't me this time. It was actually my fiance. So we need to come back home because we're just not firing on all cylinders.
0: What did it have to do with?
2: She almost got dragged out the bathroom at dinner.
0: Another bathroom story? Jordan walked in on a girl's bathroom a couple nights ago.
2: Yeah. It keeps happening. We do not have good bathroom etiquette, apparently.
0: Yeah, stupid Americans, man. All right, Jordan is here. He, albeit from Europe. Audrey is here, albeit a little late. And I am here perfectly on time, prepared to give you a Jamaica trip. Don't forget, xyzcontest.com is your chance to do that.

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1: Yes.
0: Before you freak out, this is not like a coronavirus thing. I think everyone's getting a little nervous with the hantavirus or cruise ship situation.
1: This is not a real disease.
0: No, this is like this is a musician or artist thing.
1: Yes.
0: Blue dot fever, referring to the blue dots on Ticketmaster.
1: Yes. So there are a lot of pretty big artists right now that are canceling or pushing back tours for various reasons. Zayn Malik canceled a lot of tour dates. Post Malone pushed his tour back a couple weeks.
0: Pussycat Dolls just canceled their entire tour.
1: Yeah, except for one date. And, you know, they're saying that it's, I was sick, the music wasn't finished, right. whatever.
0: Megan Trainor
1: as well.
0: Demi Lovato canceled hundreds of dates.
1: Yeah, and so they're saying it's for whatever reason, but it's speculated that this is because of these empty tickets and Ticketmaster seats. And the thing is, like, stadiums and arenas were not really easy to book before the pandemic.
0: Yeah.
1: It was, like, kind of very...
0: People worked, like, 9 months, 24 months.
1: It was, like, Taylor Swift, Beyonce, whatever, these big artists that were setting their tours for these stadiums. And now after COVID, there was more of a demand for it because everybody wanted to get out and see live music.
0: Sure.
1: And now that we're coming back into this kind of settling down where, you know, it's not super affordable for everybody.
0: It's not affordable. I think a lot of artists are playing rooms bigger than they should.
1: Yeah.
0: And that's, as much as I want to be a hater, there's just certain artists that's like, no, you don't need to be playing, you know, Staples Center or United Center or Madison Square Garden. Like, just because you have a huge online presence, that doesn't translate. And then, part of it is too, tickets are just too high. I mean, that's something we're seeing in real time with Live Nation and Ticketmaster, and that hopefully bringing the prices down eventually.
1: Mm-hmm.
0: Most of these tour cancellations, at least the Pussycat Dolls were honest. Like, they literally were like, hey, there wasn't as much of a demand to see us as we thought there was going to be. So we're canceling dates. Where, like, when I see someone like a Megan Trainor or Demi Lovato pull back dates and they're like, well, it's for personal reasons. I'm like, personal reasons. Like, you're not making enough money off those shows. Just be honest.
1: Well, and I remember it was so cool to be able to go see bigger artists in these like mid-size venues.
0: Plus it's more intimate.
1: It's better for the concert goer.
0: Sure.
1: You know, I don't know.
0: Blue Dot Fever. Yeah. Who's going to catch it next? What artist is going to miraculously have some personal event pop up and have to cancel the tour? And it has
1: an entire North American
0: nothing to do with their ticket sales at all.
1: Yeah.
0: It's XYZ. 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You deserve a break, you know, to get away from it all.
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0: Say it.
1: Jamaica.
0: Yeah, Audrey. Yeah. Jamaica. It's beaches, it's mountains, lively, yet laid back. It's luxurious and adventurous, and it's a vibe. It's a vacation.
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0: Kissin 92.5, your 10 in a row hit music station. What was your favorite thing that you ate at Sandals Negril in Jamaica, Audrey?
1: I ate so much sushi.
0: Which is funny because
1: so much sushi. From Soy is the restaurant.
0: Soy was the restaurant at Beaches Negril. It's funny because I don't associate like sushi with Jamaica.
1: No, neither do I.
0: Obviously, it's a Japanese cuisine, but like you don't like obviously there's fresh fish. Like it makes sense. It's going to be incredible. And when you have all you can eat at an all inclusive resort, Audrey and Eric and Jordan ate all of it.
1: Yeah, because I mean, it was really a problem. There was one time, you don't even know this. My friend came with us, and there was one night that she started feeling sick halfway through a dinner. Mm-hmm. And I ate all of her food too.
0: Her sushi. Oh.
1: Yeah.
0: Mm-hmm. All right. Well, that's just one of the things you can do in Jamaica. You can also like snorkel or go to the beach or Red Lane Spa, whatever.
1: Or you can eat a bunch of sushi and then go lay on the beach.
0: Whatever your heart desires. 4 days, 3 nights, all inclusive stay for two. 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
9: Not a bad stretch of weather at all the next couple of days. A few raindrops Friday, then mostly a dry Mother's Day weekend. Cools a little by Mother's Day itself. A clear sky into sunrise, a low of 52. Later on Friday after 4 to 5 p.m., there could be a few scattered storms. Afternoon high in the mid to upper 70s. I'm meteorologist Mark Thibodeau.

0: It's Kissin' 92.5. By the miracles of technology and mostly just the internet, Jordan is joining us from Europe, where Hello. You told us a story a couple days ago that you, while a little intoxicated, misread the women's bathroom as the men's bathroom.
1: Yes, homens, right?
2: Yeah. Yep, homens. And I thought it said women's, so I went into the other one, and there were a lot of women in there, and I thought they were in the wrong. It wasn't good.
0: I'm just imagining like a Looney Tunes, like, like full on scream moment.
2: Yeah.
0: But now you have another bathroom story, this time involving your fiance.
2: That is correct. She was put in a bit of a pickle, and things escalated all at dinner. I had no idea this was going on until she had come back. So I'm going to tell you about that.
0: Okay. We'll get into it next on XYZ. Hang on.

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1: Jordan is on holiday that never seems to be ending, even though we were just in Jamaica. He's in Europe.
2: I love it.
1: She loves that you're not here.
2: This is not a positive. No, that's not what I meant.
1: Yeah. Audrey's like, I get to sit in a special seat this time when he's gone. All the things. Jordan, you recently walked in on a bunch of women in the bathroom because you were drunk and misread omens as women's.
3: Yep.
1: Yeah. And now your fiance has a different bathroom horror story that just went down in Europe.
3: Yeah, we're passing the baton back and forth pretty much, but we go to this restaurant, and a lot of the restaurants here have outdoor seating, but it's in a square, so like the seating is across the street from the restaurant itself.
2: Oh, gotcha.
3: So it's hard to differentiate when random people come off the street and use their bathroom and when actual patrons or restaurant goers are using the bathroom. So Sam kind of cut in to the restaurant to use the restroom. At an angle that made one of the owners or managers think that she was just a random person off the street.
1: It's very much not a patron.
2: No.
3: Yeah, exactly. You got to pay to, you know, use it. But we had been sitting down. We had, you know, had a bottle of wine, had some water, had some snacks already. So we had been there for a while. She just didn't know. Mind you, me being me, I'm sitting there like a little like baby Elmo at the high chair, like la la la, having fun, eating food. So I've got no idea this is going on, but she goes into the bathroom and this woman starts yelling. But to hear Sam tell it, she's like, oh, she's probably not yelling at me. Couldn't be me. So she's in the bathroom, and apparently this woman goes and gets a key to the bathroom to like, oh, you didn't pay? I'm opening this thing up. Here I come, right?
1: That's aggressive.
3: As this is, yeah, right? I'm assuming it must happen a lot here where they got people not paying and using the bathroom. But
2: God forbid.
3: She's barging in, and Sam, like, thankfully was already done coming out. Woman keeps screaming, but Sam is like, I don't know what I could have done wrong. Still not me. Sits back down at the table. Our waiter was like, she was about to drag you out of the bathroom, mid-bathroom, to let you know that if you don't buy anything, we're, you know,
1: were they
3: getting escorted
1: apologetic
3: out.
1: When they realized they were in the wrong?
3: No. Woman never came back out.
2: That's wild.
3: Yeah. She was ready. Like, imagine somebody's pants at their ankles.
1: Oh, yeah.
3: Right?
1: I could see that happening to you.
3: Yeah, this is definitely a Jordan story. But, you know, she's marrying into the family.
1: She's Miss Jordan now, so yeah.
3: Exactly, yeah. So she's getting her own in her own kind of antics.
1: This is in Lisbon, in Portugal?
3: Yeah, this is in.
1: I feel like this is a very French thing, like to have that kind of attitude.
3: It does have French vibes. Yeah, it has a French vibe to it.
1: A tourist, yeah. All right, well, I'm glad she's okay, and I'm glad she was done before she
2: got. Yeah, whoa, that is not okay. Yeah.
1: I burst into someone on the bathroom on the airplane the other day because they didn't lock it.
2: And then
1: they made it seem like it was my problem. They're like, what are you doing? I'm like, lock the door. What are you doing?
2: Yeah.
1: Also, who poops on the plane? It was like an hour flight.
2: Yeah, who poops on the plane? That's weird.
3: We gotta make shirts.
1: XYZ with Eric Zachary. You deserve a break, you know, to get away from it all.
3: And XYZ is giving you the chance to win.
2: Imagine jetting off to Jamaica.
1: Say it.
2: Jamaica.
1: Yeah, Audrey. Yeah. Jamaica. It's beaches, it's mountains, lively, yet laid back. It's luxurious and adventurous, and it's a vibe. It's a vacation.
3: A worry-free destination.
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1: I used to think about immature things. 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

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Zodiac sign, it must be a Gemini moon, cause we about to go half. 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

0: 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XYZ Throwback is coming up on the way. I think this might be the first time I've ever played Audrey in this game.
1: I know. I'm so excited. I feel like I have a good chance because I usually pull these.
0: So Audrey usually selects three songs that all came out in the same year. It's up to Jordan and I to figure out what year that is because Jordan is remote. He's here, but he's remote.
2: Yep, I'm here.
0: There's a little bit of a delay. We figured it's fair for him to continue to play game show host, and he pulled the songs. I can't remember the last time. Jordan, we used to rotate, I think, before you were on the show, Audrey.
2: We
0: used to, like, rotate who would pull them.
1: Yeah.
0: But we've just kind of given that role to Audrey, and we'll see how she fares.
2: Let's see it, Audrey.
0: What year did these three songs come out? XYZ Throwback, all brought to you by Progressive Insurance. It's coming up next.

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2: You played it cool and I played it dumb. 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
1: All right, you ready, Audrey?
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2: I am scared.
0: XYZ throwback. Three songs. They all came out in the same year. We just got to figure out what year that is. You got a chance to guess after each song. Mm-hmm. Jordan pulled them this week.
4: Which that's right.
0: I don't know that you've done in this year. It's been a while.
2: Yeah, my hands are feeling a little numb. I feel like I have a lot to prove right now.
0: Are you okay?
2: I'm scared.
0: Hey, okay, so we'll put a blood pressure cuff on Audrey, and here we go. Song number one. What year did this come out?
4: Marshmello and the Jonas Brothers, Leave Before You Love Me.
2: Okay. I've never heard this song in my life.
0: I was going to say, like, I'm very, very vaguely familiar.
4: Okay, how are we feeling? What are you?
0: Not great.
4: Do you have a date in mind?
0: Okay. Audrey?
2: Sure. Any ideas? I have, like, I know when it couldn't be.
0: Oh. 1901?
4: That's the first.
0: Sure.
4: Yeah, right?
0: Yeah, I know it's off one of their albums, obviously. I just don't know which one. Okay, song number two. Here we go.
5: What you know about rolling down in the deep?
2: Okay.
0: Oh. Okay.
4: Master Wolf, Astronaut, yeah. The Ocean.
0: Yeah. I was like, it's something Wolf. I don't. I remember an article specifically saying, like, how Master Wolf is not going to be the next one hit wonder, which is very funny several years later.
4: Yeah, yeah. Okay. Year now? How do we feel?
0: I'm zeroing in.
4: Okay.
0: I kind of want to make Audrey guess first, though.
2: So. No, I want to hear that. I need to hear the last one.
0: All right, one more song. Okay. What year did these songs come out? Here we go.
4: Oh. Doja Cat and SZA, Kiss Me More.
0: Dude, this is... I don't know. This is like that 2018 to 2024 window where like everything...
4: Oh, it's just a blur?
0: Yeah, I mean... I don't like that everyone's talking about COVID again because of the cruise ship with the Honda virus or whatever it's called.
4: And but these songs are in that kind of realm.
0: Yeah, so it's reminding me of that. Audrey, do you know what year?
4: Okay.
2: I'm thinking 2021.
0: 2021? That's a pretty good guess.
2: I think my guess is locking it in? Yeah, I'll lock that in.
0: I'm going to say 2020.
4: All right.
0: It has to be after 2022.
4: Final all right. Answer. We got 2021 and 2022. Yep. Audrey's a one take wonder right now. It's 2021.
2: Yo!
4: Audrey, let's go.
0: Did you just throw your sweater off? Oh, was that already on your sweater?
2: It's a bolero, so it doesn't have a lot of structural integrity.
0: Oh, what?
2: I win.
0: Hang on. What did you just say you're wearing?
2: It's a bolero.
0: Bolero?
2: Yeah.
0: Like a bolo tie?
2: No, a bolero.
4: No, a bolero. Not a
2: it's
4: bolo
2: like a
4: tie.
2: Specific style of sweater typically worn in, like, I don't know, like ballets frequently.
4: Audrey, don't let him take you away from your win. You just won.
2: I won.
0: What are you, a four-year-old?
2: And I didn't even know the first song.
0: All right.
2: I never win.
0: Audrey, you never win because you never play. Audrey, playing XYZ throwback and taking it today. 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
2: Imagine jetting off to Jamaica.
0: Say it.
2: Jamaica.
0: Yeah, Audrey. Yeah. Jamaica. It's beaches, it's mountains, lively, yet laid back. It's luxurious and adventurous, and it's a vibe. It's a vacation.
4: A worry-free destination.
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0: It's Kissin' 92.5. 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
12: Not a bad stretch of weather at all the next couple of days. A few raindrops Friday, then mostly a dry Mother's Day weekend. Cools a little by Mother's Day itself. A clear sky into sunrise, a low of 52. Later on Friday after 4 to 5 p.m., there could be a few scattered storms. Afternoon high in the mid to upper 70s. I'm meteorologist Mark Thibodeau.

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1: Fever.
3: This has nothing to do with, like, health. Don't worry.
4: No, everybody's okay. Yeah. Kind of.
2: Yeah.
3: But it's artists canceling tours for reasons that they claim have nothing to do with ticket sales, but, like, a lot of people are speculating that the blue dots refer to, like, you know, the empty seats on Ticketmaster.
4: Yeah, just over the past, I think this is maybe the past 2 months now, but Zayn Malik, Post Malone, Pussycat Dolls, like you said, Meghan Trainor,
3: Demi Lovato canceled.
4: Demi Lovato, like, everybody is kind of putting out these huge tours that they're planning on doing and then rolling them back almost before it even starts most of the time.
3: But which I don't have an issue with. That's business, right? Like, yeah. If it's not selling, then you're totally entitled to do that. I hate when they blame it on mental health. Or, yeah. I mean, I'm not saying that's not always the case. Mm-hmm. Obviously it is. And it's good to know yourself and check in. But, like, you also have a team of people that should be doing that with you before you announce a tour.
4: Well, I think the thing that's interesting too is that I read that in the UK, they're not struggling. Like, artists aren't struggling with this as
3: much.
4: Because
3: the UK caps tickets prices better.
4: Well, that, and also people will set a certain amount of tour dates and then add more.
3: Yeah, they add more. And they also don't play, like, I mean, North America's crazy. Like, most of these tours are like 40 some dates.
4: Well,
3: like,
4: yeah,
3: the UK, like, they'll play like 3 nights London, 3 nights Ireland.
4: This is true. Dublin, this is true.
3: I think that just makes it a little more attainable.

0: It's Kissin 92.5. XYZ with Eric Zachary. That is it for us today and for Jordan this week because he has a plane to catch to come home finally.
1: Yes, I need to get back.
0: After
1: get
0: what,
1: back
0: 2 weeks on the road? Is it? Just about.
2: I know you want to see your cats.
0: Yeah. Oh, yeah. Who's taking care of the cats?
1: Sam's friend Harry. He's been sending.
0: That sounds like a fake person. Sam's friend Harry.
1: No, he's a real person.
0: He met Sally.
1: No, every time I bring up, if I don't bring up my fiance Eric or Audrey, it's presumed that this person does not exist. It took years for Eric to believe Paul was real, and that was only upon me having.
0: Because I know everyone in your life.
1: Yeah. Okay. Well, a new person has entered my life. His name is Harry.
0: This is an imaginary
2: friend. A new bombshell has entered the villa.
0: She just disassociated with the fact that we're live on the radio. Like, you can't see her right now, Jordan, but she just, like, looked off nowhere and just had that moment to herself.
2: Sorry.
0: A new bombshell has entered the villa.
2: Sorry.
1: Oh, my God.
2: Harry. Okay.
1: Well, shout out Harry.
0: Shout out Love Island over here joining us on the air.
1: Yes, seriously.
0: Right. Jordan's coming home from Portugal. You're about to go to Jamaica. Your trip is at xyzcontest.com. Only one more week of winning left, so...
2: What?
1: Audrey, you're a part of this. How is that shocking?
0: We gotta get Audrey out of here. All right, that's it for us. We'll see you tomorrow. By we, I mean Audrey and I will see you tomorrow. It's XYZ with Eric Zachary. Bye. You deserve a break, you know, to get away from it all.
1: And XYZ is giving you the chance to win.
2: Imagine jetting off to Jamaica.
0: Say it.
2: Jamaica.
0: Yeah, Audrey. Yeah. Jamaica. It's beaches, it's mountains, lively, yet laid back. It's luxurious and adventurous, and it's a vibe. It's a vacation.
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2: All right, let's get ready to have a bloody good old time at the movie theaters this weekend. Here's our dear friend Gray Drake to let us know what's hitting theaters. Hi, Gray.
3: Wait.
4: Hey.
3: Bloody in a British way or in a scary, gory way?
5: Gory
2: not
5: way.
2: Not scary.
5: Action-packed.
2: But that probably gory, yes.
6: Finish it.
4: And honestly, how about British also? That works, too.
2: Okay, cool.
4: Tell you the truth.
6: Yeah.
2: We'll take that.
4: It's an all-around bloody good time. First of all, very important question this week. On a scale of 1 to 10, how peaceful and delightful does it sound to watch Hugh Jackman reading to sheep?
6: Oh, that sounds very peaceful.
2: That sounds
6: and
2: very nice. Yeah,
3: yeah, yeah, sure. As long like one of those bedtime app
2: right.
3: things.
2: As long as he doesn't turn into Wolverine.
4: Thank God he does not. The sheep are safe. Unfortunately, Hugh Jackman himself is not safe in The Sheep Detective this weekend.
7: Oh, I saw the trailer for this. This is so silly.
4: Yeah,
7: it's so silly.
4: such a warm, fuzzy, weird little movie where we have Hugh Jackman and he tends to the sheep, just like I said. And every night he reads them little murder mysteries, like cozy mysteries. And he just kind of reads them just to be connected to the sheep that he loves very much. But what he doesn't understand is that the sheep are actually listening and really learning a lot. And they talk at length about said mysteries when he has gone to bed for the night.
6: Huh.
4: But guess what?
2: What?
6: What?
4: Hugh Jackman gets murdered.
3: No!
6: Oh, no!
2: Spoiler!
7: Yeah. There's only...
3: That's like right there in the trailer.
2: Oh, it is? Okay, cool.
7: There's only one herd for the job.
4: Truly. You heard?
6: Yeah.
4: And...

0: for the night.
1: Whoa. Huh.
0: But guess what?
2: What?
1: What?
0: Hugh Jackman gets murdered.
3: No!
1: Oh, no!
4: Spoiler!
3: Yeah. And there's only...
5: That's like right there in the trailer.
4: Oh, it is? Okay, cool.
3: There's only one herd for the job.
0: That truly. That, and you heard?
1: Yeah.
0: And...

0: the big characters that you were missing if you're a fan of the video games, like I am, such as Johnny Cage.
1: Oh, yeah.
0: Yeah. So we brought in Carl Urban. He is Johnny Cage, but we have everyone else back. So it's like Jax. And I'm blanking on everybody's name.
2: But Sub-Zero.
0: It's like Kitana. Sub-Zero's.
3: Melina.
0: You know, and Scorpion, kind of.
3: Raiden.
0: And Jade. Raiden. They're all back. And so this movie was so fun. It made me wonder if I am an inherently violent person.
4: Okay.
0: It is so gory and crazy. Like, they really take these fatalities seriously. So the video game truly comes to life. It is wild what they do in this film. And I was sitting there cheering it on like a bloodthirsty nut.
2: Wow.
3: Yeah.
2: Do they do that look that they do in the video game where it's kind of like an X-ray and you get to see what's going on with the bones?
0: Oh, that's awesome. They actually don't do that. I forgot about that. They do so many things, though, and they bring to life, like, so many iconic set pieces. If you were a nerd for Mortal Kombat at any point in your life, you will love this movie. And if you just want to watch a very silly kind of other world, not reality movie where people are fighting and really finishing each other, then Mortal Kombat 2 is totally your jam, because wow, this movie's fun and violent, and I think I might need to talk to my therapist about it.
2: Well, good.
0: So,
5: I'm still upset about the Hugh Jackman getting murdered.
4: No.
2: Yeah.
5: I need to talk to my therapist about that.
0: Oh God, I know. And it's a tough week emotionally for everyone. What else is new?
2: Yeah, I know. Right. Yeah, I know.
6: We'll just try counting humans.
4: Thank you, Anna.
6: I got you.
4: That's my girl right there.
0: Oh, you know what? That joke wasn't too bad.
4: I'll take the assist.
2: Any fun interviews we could go watch you do on your CBR Presents channel, Gray?
0: Oh, I got to talk to everybody in Mortal Kombat. Talking to Carl Urban is just such a journey.
6: That's so cool. He plays Butcher in The Boys.
3: Yeah, he just looks different without the beard.
6: Yeah.
2: Yeah, I didn't recognize him.
6: I just had to look him up. Mm-hmm. Mm-hmm. We've been watching him on The Boys, yeah.
0: He's so good. That was really fun because I kept flashing back to myself as a child, loving playing Mortal Kombat.
3: Who was your character?
0: I have to admit that I preferred playing Chun-Li in Street Fighter, but...
3: That movie's coming out, too.
0: It sure is, and it looks really good. But I did love Kitana in Mortal Kombat.
3: Yeah, same. Yeah.
0: And in this movie, they give her her fans, and she, like, busts out the fatal fans. It is so cool. So I'm sitting there talking to everyone, and I was like, oh, my God, little Gray. Like, look where you've ended up. This is so cool. I was really nerded out. So you can watch those videos. I actually managed to sound like a normal human being, sort of.
2: Sort of. Well, sounds like we got a good weekend at the movie theaters. We got Sheep Detectives. But it's sad because our boy Hugh Jackman... We didn't know that was possible, except for Logan, gets taken out. Or you can go watch everybody get taken out in Mortal Kombat 2.
0: And we expect that.
2: Yeah, well, that's expected. We expect a bunch of that going on there. Well, Gray, awesome chatting with you. We hope you have a wonderful week. We'll catch up with you next week, because I know the movies are hitting hard here in the next few months.
0: Thank you. I know it's getting exciting, and to all of our mothers out there, happy Mother's Day.
5: Aw, thank you, Gray.
0: Love you. Shout out. You're so welcome. Thank you for taking care of us. We love you.
2: Thank you for that message. Speaking for the moms, I guess. Gray, we'll talk to you next Friday.
6: Jesus,
0: all right. Bye, everybody.
6: Bye.
2: It's like when you get on the plane and they say, have a safe flight.
6: You're like, you too.
2: What am I doing?
4: Yeah.
2: What am I doing?
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14: Not a bad stretch of weather at all the next couple of days. A few raindrops Friday, then mostly a dry Mother's Day weekend. Cools a little by Mother's Day itself. A clear sky into sunrise, a low of 52. Later on Friday after 4 to 5 p.m., there could be a few scattered storms. Afternoon high in the mid to upper 70s. I'm meteorologist Mark Thibodeau.

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0: If you live with someone, when they're sitting on the opposite side of the couch and they're all on their phone and then they start going, do you get really like, do you get super curious? Like,
6: yeah, of course.
0: Hey, just spit it out. Like, what's going on?
6: Mm-hmm.
0: Yeah, just don't.
5: What's so funny?
0: Are you fishing for me to ask what's going on or what?
7: Because they go, nothing.
0: Yeah, that was Kinsey yesterday. She's on the other side of the couch with her wine. And I'm over there doing nothing. So I finally go,
5: What?
7: There's an episode of SpongeBob where they're doing that.
0: Right.
7: Where Patrick and SpongeBob are in a cardboard box and Squidward's in his house just like, what is going on in that cardboard box that is so fun?
0: Yeah, just at least go like, oh, this is so great. What's going on in my life right now?
7: Imagination.
0: And then I ask, what's going on? And she goes, oh, nothing. there's something going on.
6: Yeah, that's not right. You can't do that.
8: And here's JC's mind. Is she talking to a man?
0: I don't really have those thoughts, but I felt excluded from the fun conversation.
5: Okay, okay. Well, yeah, so, like, if you're watching a funny video, I want to watch.
0: Yeah, like, was it Instagram? Was it, like, you're over there? And then she finally goes, it's my conversation with Kelly and Anna.
5: Oh.
0: And I said, you're talking to my coworkers?
6: Yeah.
0: My friends from work?
5: How dare she?
0: How dare you? I wanted to text you guys and start a little side conversation.
5: You should have. That would have been funny.
0: But, and then she read me the conversation she had with you guys. And I think Kelly finally got to see my wife's ADD coming out in full effect. Because my wife got to hang out with Kelly and Anna's friend, Colleen Hoover, yesterday.
5: Yes, so she is our friend now.
9: Yes, she is.
0: She brought
9: yes,
0: you
9: she
0: up.
9: Is.
8: Colleen brought us up?
0: Yeah. Kinsey told me. She was
8: you
0: like,
8: still need to go get drinks.
0: That's what she said to her.
8: Not that like it's a big deal.
0: Right. Yeah, Colleen. my wife got invited to some women's empowerment luncheon from Randy Mahomes, friend of ours. So she invited her, and Colleen happened to be there. And so Kinsey self-admittedly said, yeah, I don't read.
8: I don't read.
6: Oh,
5: my God.
8: That's okay. Colleen probably finds that honesty refreshing.
0: Sure. And Colleen was very kind and gave Kinsey a book that was signed. I asked Kinsey, I was like, are you going to read it? And she goes, I'm thinking about getting going on that.
8: Which book was it? Do you know?
0: It was the
8: Woman
0: Blake,
8: Down?
0: The Blake Lively and Justin Baldoni one.
8: Oh, it is with us?
0: It is with us, yeah.
8: Whoa.
5: Oh, interesting.
8: That's huge.
0: I'm pretty sure it was that book because I recognized the name. Yeah, I think it was that book.
9: Wow.
8: Trying to get rid of those.
9: An autographed copy. I would have assumed that she would have given her a copy of Verity because the movie's coming out this year.
8: That's such a good book.
9: So good. And the movie's going to be amazing. So Kinsey can still watch the movie adaptations of the books.
0: She could. And I asked her, she's like, maybe we can watch the movie and then read the book. I was like, no, you're supposed to read the book and then watch the movie.
9: That's my favorite thing.
0: But she showed me the text and I could see Kelly's frustration with my wife on the text because Kinsey just sent the picture to you guys. And nothing.
7: No context.
9: Well, she had said, she was like, saw Colleen. She says, you guys still need to get drinks. And we were like, oh.
8: We do.
9: We do.
0: But no explanation.
9: But we were like, I think I asked first. I was like, what was the occasion?
0: and nothing.
8: I think I put WTH.
0: WTH, what the heck?
10: Kenzie's like, I'm giving you a picture. A picture's worth a thousand words.
0: And then Anna sends a picture of her wine. She's like, I'm ready for the story.
9: I said, I'm ready for a refill because I went out to happy hour last night and I had a glass of wine and it just so happened that when I got that text, my glass of wine was near empty. So I sent a picture and I said, well, I'm ready for drinks at any point.
0: I speak girl. So I think that means go ahead and spill the tea. Kelly then sends her martini. Apparently you had more yesterday.
8: We got invited to a lovely dinner last night. And so I was having my martini and Anna says, quite literally ready for a refill. So just say when. Yeah. And so I said when and I posted mine.
0: And then Kenzie, instead of telling them what happened,
8: sent a picture of her holding a glass of wine. Now, are you going to tell us? You never told us why you ran into Colleen Hoover. She said, sorry. What? I thought Jose did. Why would you tell us?
9: What?
0: That's what she said. And she turned to me. She goes, why didn't you tell him? I'm like, tell him what? What am I supposed to tell him? She goes, that I was going to go do this. I was like, I didn't know you were going to meet Colleen Hoover. I'm like, half the time I'm half asleep.
10: So back
0: I'm driving home.
10: Back to what you said originally, I think me and you, part-time Justin, you can chime in if you want to, Trey, we need to have a group text.
0: A voice text.
10: With us, just, you know, a cocktail glass, a couple of ice cubes.
0: Uh-huh.
10: Maybe put Alan in there, you know?
0: Yeah, we'll put.
10: And,
11: can I be in it? I don't have a group text.
10: Sure, Archie, sure, sure. This is guys. No, we have to be in another one.
0: Okay. You can join Anna and Kelly and Kenzie.
11: Well, now I can't, because then I asked for it. Then, you can't ask for it.
10: Then when I...
11: the chat?
8: It doesn't count.
11: It doesn't count.
10: I'll send you a picture of me in the hot tub, and, you know, just with no caption. And
7: but what are we going to talk?
9: You do that. You already do the hot tub pick with no caption in our morning show group text.
7: But they have something in common.
10: It's kind of
7: they
10: standard.
7: Have Colleen Hoover books and Colleen Hoover. We don't have anything in common.
0: What do you mean?
7: What are we as guys?
0: So Al Trey and I will talk.
10: Okay, fine. You don't have to be. You're not.
7: What are y'all going to talk about?
10: You're out of our group text.
7: What are y'all going to talk about?
12: I think that all four of us, and this is genuine. I think the.

0: could all have something nice to say about giant, jacked, muscular men.
1: That's true.
2: Start that text and please post the receipts.
0: Oh, got it.
2: Because I would love to see what y'all say.
0: Right?
3: Okay. Do you want to start a guy chat?
0: JC's going to be like, that guy's form is great. I'm going to be jealous that I'm not that big.
4: Yeah.
0: Justin's going to want them. Al's going to be like, hey, I used to be a former athlete. Like, I think we could all rally around the giant, hot men.
2: That doesn't make you think of me?
4: No. So anyway.
2: I love doing that.
0: That's a good point. Audrey would probably be A1 in that group of sending those pictures.
2: I don't want any of y'all's group texts. I'm going to go with Reagan and Robert and Engineer Don and Russ.
5: Why do you assume they want you?
4: Man,
5: she's
4: going through it right now.
5: I'm just asking.
4: Yesterday, I wouldn't take her to Turks and Caicos, and today you don't want her in the group.
3: Audrey's going through it.
2: I know. I got all these messages. They're like, girl, they hate you.
3: Talking about big jacked guys, speaking of that, Trey, because Audrey was reading some of the comments she got on Hinge, and Kelly agreed with the guy. On his, because he sent you my personality traits.
2: Oh, yeah, let me pull it back up. He's like, do you want to know what I'm like or something like that? And I was like, sure. And he goes, do you want to know my personality traits? Yeah. And I was like, absolutely. And he goes, 6'4".
3: That's not a personality trait.
5: But it says a lot about their personality. When you have somebody 6'4", a commanding presence like that, I think that does say a lot about somebody. Like I told her, if he wrote back and said, I'm 5'4", that would tell you a lot about a man's personality, wouldn't it?
6: And he's got a sense of humor too.
5: Mm-hmm.
6: 6'4", my height.
5: Funny, but also, you know, a commanding presence in a room. They automatically.
4: He could be a 6'4" wimp. There are
3: they're out there.
4: They're out there.
3: Yeah, we call it.
5: A 6'4" wimp wouldn't post that as his.
4: If you're a 6'4" wimp, give us a call.
2: I think we already have the 6'4" wimp on the phone. He's in my group text.
4: Hey, 6'4" wimp, how you doing, man?
7: Scared. So scared right now.
2: What are you scared of?
7: I'm merging onto the freeway.
4: Oh, wow.
7: Yeah.
4: But how's the weather up there, 6'4"? Wow, how's the altitude?
7: I can't breathe.
2: Oh, God.
4: Because you're so tall and muscular?
7: Yeah, I'm having a panic attack right now.
4: Oh, why? What's on your mind? Besides merging.
7: I don't know, man.
6: Do you play basketball?
7: Yeah, I play basketball.
6: Are you good?
7: No, I'm scared of the ball.
6: Oh.
7: Okay. Yeah, and I'm scared of fighting.
4: Oh.
7: And
0: what about heights? How do you do with heights?
7: Heights?
4: Yeah.
7: Yikes.
4: Okay. We'll see you later, buddy.
7: All right.
5: I just looked it up. I said, how does being 6'4 affect a man's personality? Increased confidence, assertiveness, and social comfort due to societal advantages.
3: Oh.
5: Yeah.
3: Oh.
5: Positive feedback and perceptions of leadership.
3: That's right.
5: It often acts as a cue to dominance, attracting more positive social and romantic attention.
2: Hmm. I would 100%
0: Google their negative qualities.
2: Please. I would do that. Well, I would agree because my husband Ryan is 6'4".
3: Yeah. Yeah, you tell us every day.
6: Yeah, let's say
2: I know.
6: let's say he lost all his height.
2: I would still love him.
6: And he was shorter than
3: if Ryan was 5'4", you would love him?
2: I would still love him. Yes. Even though he wouldn't love me if I was a mermaid, I would still love him if he was short.
3: What did you notice first when you first saw Ryan?
2: Oh, that he's tall.
5: See? But it also says the negative, like Trey said, it could also foster overconfidence or narcissism.
3: Oh.
5: It could foster that.
3: Mm-hmm. Ryan's not narcissist.
6: No, but I do want to shout out the short kings out there because they are also worthy of love.
2: Especially but the ones in this room.
5: It affects their personality. They have to overcompensate.
3: Yeah.
5: Have to overcompensate for their lack of height.
3: So if I buy those lifts on the internet that would give me 3 inches and get me to 6'4", do I now become that? Or am I a fake 6'4"?
5: No, then you're a liar. You're a fraud, right?
3: I guess so.
5: How can you truly feel confident when you're faking?
3: I'll stay 6'1".
6: And to the short kings, I see you from all
5: way
6: the
5: down
6: way up
5: there.
6: Here.
3: And how tall are you, Justin?
6: 5'11".
3: Mm-hmm. You're almost there, buddy.
6: I feel tall.
3: You are tall.
2: You're tall.
3: I feel tall. You are tall.
8: Worst date ever.
9: Tell us about yours.
8: 800-543-3548.
3: Autumn wants to hook us up with her worst date ever story, and we're here for it. Go ahead, Autumn. What happened?
10: Oh, my gosh. I love you guys. I've listened to y'all for years.
4: Thank you. Love you, too.
10: I had the worst date ever in my 20s. I was set up on a blind date that I had no idea I was being set up on. It was like a triple date thing. I thought it was just girls' night out. Well, it was a guy that played in the NBA.
2: Oh.
10: He was like 7 feet tall almost. I'm 5 feet tall.
3: Whoa,
5: wow. That's a lot.
2: It's a long distance relationship.
10: Exactly. Anyway, we get there and he was already drunk.
3: Oh.
10: And I'm like,

0: okay, not interested immediately. But he proceeded to, you know, put his arm around me. I asked him not to, you know, whatever. He's still drunk. We go to, it was Blackberries at the time, to go dancing and stuff. And we get there. He's, again, you know, already drunk. I had just bought this amazing outfit, white linen pants, designer. He spills cranberry juice and vodka on it.
1: Oh! Not the white pants!
2: Ay, ay, ay.
0: Yeah, just got them, altered everything. It was like, just first time wearing them. I was so upset. Then we're like in VIP and he's, you know, acting inappropriate. So I put him in his place. And then he gets up and he goes back to the bar. He ends up throwing up in the club, getting us kicked out. We had to leave. And I was the only sober person. So I ended up driving us, you know, dropping everybody off. And at the end, when I'm dropping him off, which was before I dropped everybody else off. I didn't want to be alone with this guy. But anyway, he tried to kiss me. I'm like, you just puked. Also, giving you no signs that I was interested whatsoever.
3: But he's an NBA player.
0: And you're still trying to kiss me.
3: I'm kidding.
0: Oh my gosh. Ugh, no. And turns out, I believe he had a fiance back in Miami.
2: What?
4: Oh man.
1: He was living the NBA player life for sure.
3: Yeah.
1: That's crazy.
3: But he's an NBA player.
1: Thank you for sharing your worst date ever, Autumn.
0: Thank you. Love you guys.
1: Love you too.
5: Share your worst date ever story.
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1: I know what I'm doing today.
3: What's that?
2: What you doing?
1: I'm going to Chipotle. What are you watching?
2: My phone just, I was like, oops.
1: I'm going to Chipotle after what the Chipotle CEO said.
3: What did he say?
1: He said, if you feel like you want more in your bowl, just ask.
2: Oh, really?
3: And they'll give it to you for free.
1: And they'll give it to you. That's so if you want said. A little more,
2: really?
1: If you want a little more protein, Kelly, the CEO, the boss man.
2: Have all the people scooping the meat been informed of this?
1: That's what I'm asking. That's why I'm going straight. And I'm sure we're supposed to be kind when we ask, like, hey, can I, you
3: please,
1: know,
3: sir, can I have some more?
1: Because last time I asked for more protein, I was charged. Because I said, can I have more?
3: That's what people, that's what restaurants do.
1: Then, can I have more steak? And they did it, but I got charged.
7: Did they give you another full scoop?
1: Yeah, but I would have liked
7: double meat.
1: But she shook it a little bit, so like three little cubes fell off.
2: Ooh.
1: And that's, you know, that was a lot to me.
2: Yeah. It is.
1: So according to the Chipotle CEO, all you got to do is just ask.
2: Huh. Hey, what's the worst that can happen?
1: They charge you.
3: They say no, or they charge you. Yeah.
7: And guac is extra.
2: Yes, but it's good guac.
1: The guac is, that's the only guac I will eat that has onions in it.
4: And they have really good chips, too.
1: And their chips are really
2: good.
1: They are
2: good. Yeah.
1: And they're little, I think they're like frescas or water, pretty good as well.
7: My friend, he got a quesarito, so they make a quesadilla, and then they roll it into a burrito.
1: Oh.
7: So the tortilla is a cheesy
2: quesarito.
1: And from what I'm gathering, if we're thinking fast food options, that's actually a pretty healthy one, because they're grilling everything right there in store, so. Mm. But I'm really excited to go try this new
7: fresh ingredient.
2: Let us know how it goes. Yeah.
4: When you just ask.
1: Like, does it mean just the beans or just the rice? Or you got to tell us everything? Like,
8: have the article ready on your phone.
3: Like, if you get a small.
1: I have a screenshot ready to go.
8: You need a receipt.
1: Set
4: you're like, well, your boss said this.
1: Yeah, this is what your boss said, so please.
3: They'll be like, who's that guy?
7: Well, he ain't here, so do you want double meat or not?
1: Not double, just a little bit more.
7: Okay, here you go. Yeah. Here's two pieces.
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9: Not a bad stretch of weather at all the next couple of days. A few raindrops Friday, then mostly a dry Mother's Day weekend. Cools a little by Mother's Day itself. A clear sky into sunrise, a low of 52. Later on Friday after 4 to 5 p.m., there could be a few scattered storms. Afternoon high in the mid to upper 70s. I'm meteorologist Mark Thibodeau.

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8: So we celebrate with you as your friends. 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
9: Cannot beat that.
8: But you could also get some more entries and make sure that, you know, you pump up them chances. What's the Feel Good Fridays in the room, though? Big Al Mac, I know you're celebrating Mama's birthday.
9: Celebrating Mama's birthday tonight with the fam, going out to eat. Today, I haven't done this in a long time. I'm going to an elementary school, Kelly, the Jimmy Ray Elementary School in Waxahachie, and talking to kids about my career as a radio person.
8: There you go.
9: No.
3: Wonderful.
8: By the way,
9: Kelly,
3: four kids. Yeah. Oh, no.
8: They just ask us, who have you met and who's your favorite person? And this and that. Here's a little tidbit from when we talked to Big Al's mom earlier.
9: Oh my goodness.
10: Oh Lord have mercy, Jesus.
8: So you can tell she's having a beautiful birthday. Kelly, you got a Feel Good Friday?
11: I do. McKelly got in last night from college. She's got to go back all the way back next week for one final. Ooh. But today we're going to go shopping for her interview outfit for job interviews for this summer. That's fun.
9: Yep.
11: And then on Sunday, my nephew Jesse and his beloved Priscilla are getting married.
8: There you go.
11: My brother's youngest son. So all four of his kids are married off now.
3: Wonderful.
8: Anna, your Feel Good Friday?
12: My Feel Good Friday is I have a very close friend that got engaged, and so we're going to be celebrating them this weekend. They already got engaged. It's not like I'm ruining the surprise or anything, but we're going to go out to dinner and celebrate. I need to get them a little gift.
8: Justin?
13: I am gardening on Sunday because the weather's going to be so beautiful. Daniel and I went to the farmer's market and bought gorgeous flowers, so I'm going to be digging with dirt and planting flowers.
8: What about you, Audrey?
14: I'm at the point with my breakup where I can be alone and not cry.
8: There you go. That's a Feel Good Friday.
14: And yeah, I know all these people message me. Audrey just moves on so quick. Uh-huh. She don't care. Well, I don't talk about that side of it because it's not fun. Anyway,
8: what about you, producer Trey?
15: Oh, man, I got a couple of birthday parties to go to tomorrow. First pool party of the season. Heated pool.
8: Thank you.
15: Me a little
8: Look at Trey hanging out with people with indoor pools and heated pools.
9: Right.
8: Moving on up in the world, sir.
9: Yeah. You got one, dude?
8: My sister-in-law is going to come watch the kids tomorrow. And Kinsey and I are going to have a mommy-daddy mini vacation.
9: Okay.
8: A little road trip there and back to Austin.
3: Fun.
8: Yeah, it's going to be fun. Hey, Sarah.
16: Good morning, JC. How are you?
8: Doing awesome. What's your Feel Good Friday?
16: Well, my first one is I got the day off today, so I get a nice little three-day weekend.
9: Heck yeah.
16: And my second is I have a date this weekend about which I'm going to have to call back on Monday for Petty Monday.
9: You already know.
11: Our worst date ever.
16: That's what I'm talking about. Shout out Twitch.
8: Yes. Now, how'd you find this date?
16: Through a dating app.
8: Okay. Which one's your dating app of choice?
16: I actually just use Facebook dating.
8: Oh, okay. The Facebook Marketplace dating place.
9: Yeah.
8: Well, hopefully the date goes extremely well, and you're just calling us with good news on Friday, on Monday, Sarah.
16: Yeah, I'm going to call you Whistle Good Petty. Trust me.
8: Feel good, okay. Petty. I love that. Enjoy your date, Sarah. What's going on, Dee?
7: Hey.
8: How you doing?
7: How are you?
8: Doing great. What's your Feel Good Friday?
7: It's my day off. It's my birthday.
11: Happy birthday.
7: I'm going to Medieval Times. Oh, thank you. I'm going to Medieval Times, and then I'm going to do Nazca Tribe tonight.
9: Oh, man.
11: Awesome. Wow,
8: you got a packed weekend going on, Dee.
11: Good birthday.
8: Well, you have a fun birthday weekend, and enjoy it, okay?
7: Thank you.
8: You're welcome, D.
9: They should, in the future, do the monster truck right there where they do the Medieval Times. Just kind of combine them all. Jousting with the horses monster trucks.
8: From the text, Danielle from Chattanooga wrote us and said, I'm headed to Knoxville for the Luke Combs concert.
9: Yeah.
8: Woohoo.
9: Long neck, eyes, cold beer never broke my heart.
8: Oh, that's a song.
12: The other day when we were talking about misheard lyrics, someone said that they thought those lyrics, Ice Cold Beer, was Costco beer.
9: Costco beer.
8: Yeah.
9: I can see that.
8: It never broke my heart either.
9: Yeah, right.
8: Hey, Vanessa.
17: Hey, good morning, y'all.
8: Good morning. So what's your Feel Good Friday?
17: So, like, 14 years ago, I signed up to do bone marrow, like, donation, and I finally got chosen. So I'm going to be the donator and help me save somebody's life.
9: That is the best feel-good we've ever had.
8: Because we've all put in for that.
12: That's incredible.
8: And only producer Nick, who used to work on the show, has been chosen out of our group of people. But now we got Vanessa to add to that list.
9: It's like my boning.
17: You know why I signed up for it?
8: Why?
17: Because my favorite artist is Nelly, and his sister had passed away from it. And so he was like a big advocate for like signing up. And I did it 14 years ago.
11: Wow.
9: That's great.
17: So, yeah.
11: Wow. All that time.
8: All that. Well, you finally got it in. You're a hero, Vanessa. Thank you. Hope you hit
9: him up on social media and let him know that
8: for sure
9: he inspired you to do it.
8: I think he would love that.
17: I would definitely have to.
9: Yeah.
8: All right, Vanessa, best of luck. Keep us posted on how that goes. Hey, Leanne.
18: Hi, how are you?
8: Doing great. What's your Feel Good Friday?
18: So, I saved a whole bunch of money today.
8: How?
18: I went to the clearance event at the Dollar General, and I'm at a really rural place, so one of my local Dollar Generals does 70% off of clearance, so anything that was already marked down, I got an additional 70% off of.
11: Girl, how'd you find out about this? Is there like a secret society?
18: Most stores do 50% off, so if you go to like most Dollar Generals, it's going to be 50% off of clearance this weekend, but mine is 70% off, so.
9: Kelly's all kinds of excited right now.
8: Wow. what's your favorite thing you got from the shopping spree?
18: So I got some like Donnie Rents fabric rents.
8: Oh.
18: I got it I probably got that for like $3.
11: Wow.
8: Dang.
11: A steal.
8: Kelly's over here looking it up.
11: Love a good deal.
9: She is salivating. Great Feel Good Friday, Leanne. Thank you for sharing. Love a good deal.
11: Wow.
8: Leanne,
11: blood going.
8: Saving all this money.
11: Yeah.
8: Dang.
11: How much longer are we working?
14: Oh, she's good now.
8: Wow. Hi, Missy.
19: Good morning, y'all.
8: Good morning. What's your Feel Good Friday?
19: Well, first off, I woke up happy, healthy this morning, so that's a good thing. And then my baby girl is coming home from college.
9: Awesome.
19: So that's a good one. And then Sunday, I have another one. Sunday, my youngest baby, he is getting baptized.
8: So much.
12: All great things to celebrate.
8: And your daughter's going to be there from college. What college does she go to? What's her name?
19: She's at UC. Her name's Eliana. She's at UCO in Edmond.
8: UCO. Oklahoma. Eliana. Come on now, Eliana. Welcome home.
9: Shout out, Missy, Oklahoma.
8: Have an awesome weekend with your family and your daughter visiting you in the baptism, all that good stuff. Thank you for your call.
19: Thank you. Y'all have a good day.
9: You too.
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12: Good morning, I'm Cy Albright. Here's what's going on in the four states. A Barry County break-in. Authorities searching for two men that are seen on video causing thousands of dollars worth of damage to a gas station in Purdy. That happened in the middle of the night about a week and a half ago now at the Country Corner convenience store. The two suspects were trying to bust the glass out and ended up causing extensive damage to that building. Give that sheriff's office a call there in Barry County if you've got any leads. From Southeast Kansas, Erie, they've fired their city clerk over allegations that she was stealing from the city's coffers. Jessica Altman now facing 10 felony charges as that investigation continues. Drought be gone. There's only a small sliver of McDonald County in Northeast Oklahoma that are under abnormally dry conditions, but most of us looking pretty good thanks to well above average rainfall in April and even the rest of May. appears to be slightly above average precipitation-wise as well. When you see news, call or text our tip line at 417-782-1310. For News Talk KZRG, I'm Ty Albright on Kissin' 92.5.
13: Clear this morning, then clouds will increase into the afternoon with a late day shower or thunderstorm as the high hits 76. Rain will increase tonight with a low of 52. Sun will break through tomorrow afternoon with a high of 80, and then a few showers for Sunday with a high temperature eventually reaching the upper 60s behind the front. I'm Jeff Maher.

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2: 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Heavenly Father, thank you for waking us up today to see this day. Thank you, and we lift up our moms in prayer this morning. God, Mother's Day means a lot of different things for different people. Some celebrate. Some will remember. Some wonder. And for some, it's sad. But God, your word says in everything, give thanks. So God, no matter what season we are in this morning, we thank you. Amber is thankful for her mom and grateful that you continue to watch over her like only you can. Dana is asking for prayers for her mom who was just diagnosed with a brain tumor. God, we thank you for all of our moms. We are praying for those who have lost their moms. We're praying for those who are longing to become moms. And we pray for the moms who have lost children. Thank you for being a sovereign God. In Jesus' name we pray. Amen. All right, here is our show mom, Kelly Rasby.
4: Thank you. I am standing on a balance board.
5: A balance board?
4: Yes, I was duped. I don't know. We're going to try it. It's supposed to do something, and I don't even know what it's supposed to do.
6: Strengthen your core?
4: Maybe, but I'm not really, like, it's not that hard to balance on it. I'm just, like, standing here.
5: Maybe it's the shoes that Big Al and Boss Man George got, the Mind, the Nike slides.
4: It's got little bumps on it, and it says, if I want to stimulate stuff, I can be barefoot. And then, like, maybe that'll... But I don't know what it's supposed to do.
5: I think it's supposed to trigger things from your... Because
2: you look very balanced.
5: Everything starts from the feet.
4: That's not, like, hard.
6: No. Maybe it'll get harder throughout the morning, perhaps.
4: Maybe.
2: The more you're...
4: It's like one time when everybody was sitting on those balls. Remember, that was supposed to be good for your core. And they said, don't do it more than, like, 20 minutes when you start. And I'm like, what's the big deal? It hurt if you did it... You had to build up to how long you sit on the ball.
2: Can you paddleboard on water?
4: I've never tried.
2: Okay. I mean, I would think that that's kind of
4: Apparently
2: similar.
4: I'd be very good at it based on the way I'm standing right now.
2: Here is JC Chavez.
5: So yesterday I said, after I saw the note from the Chipotle CEO, that if you felt like your rations were not big enough, to just say, hey, give me more. Mm-hmm. So I went in there ready.
7: Yeah.
5: Because I said I was going yesterday. I went.
7: Do it.
5: And I got to the front of the line. I told them what I wanted, my burrito bowl, and they put in the rice, good scoop. Beans, good scoop. I asked for the steak. Wasn't very thrilled with the amount of little squares cubes I got.
2: Okay.
5: And I was about to go, hey, can I have more? But the lady that did the scoop, she looked like she meant business.
6: Mm-hmm. Oh, okay.
5: Yeah. And I wasn't about that life.
7: Intimidating.
4: She chickened out?
5: I chickened out. Kelly, I was at the tip of my tongue. I was like, can I have... And she goes, huh? I go, what? Can I have some guacamole? So I actually wanted to pay more.
4: Oh my goodness. So you let the whole everybody down.
5: I know. I'm going to try again.
2: It's a different store.
5: I don't do well with confrontation at restaurants.
6: Yeah. Is it indefinite or was it like because yesterday was a special day for something?
5: No, it's indefinite. He said.
2: If you want more, ask for more.
5: But sometimes they charge you for more. Yeah. But I wanted to test it out and I just... It was lunchtime.
6: You got scared.
5: I got scared. And she looked like my tia.
6: So, you know what I mean?
5: Yeah, so I was like, oh, man, I can't start beef right now when I'm asking for more beef.
2: Here is Anna. Good morning.
8: Good morning. I felt kind of dumb yesterday because I'm hosting a baby shower this weekend on Saturday, and I'm in charge of the game, and I'm doing a most likely to game, like, from the mom and dad, like, who's most likely to cry on the first day of school, blah, blah, whatever. I had it in my head that I was like, I need to come up with the list that I'm going to do sometime before, like, the end of the day Friday because I need to print it out. And so I spent yesterday after the show, like, doing it, printed it. I sent a picture of it to my friends, and I was like, do you guys like this, the list? And they're like, why did you send us a picture of the printed thing? Like, why didn't you just text it to us? And I was like, you know, I don't know. And then I thought, why did I need to print it at all? I can just read the list off of my phone on Saturday. Like, this is not something that needs to be printed, but for all week I've been stressing about the fact that I need to have it
2: Having stuff like on paper. Maybe there's something about that when we do events
8: because you're hosting and stuff.
5: You want to have some in your hand when you're hosting. Like, it's official.
8: Yeah, for some reason.
4: Have to have it printed out?
8: Well, no, because they're going to just hear it.
5: Right.
8: Like, I'm just going to...
4: Oh, they're not going to, like, keep score?
8: No. We're going to have little, like, paddles that have, like, the names of, like, who they think. So everybody's... They're just going to hold them up.
2: Gotcha.
8: So
5: you don't need it.
8: I don't need it.
5: Absolutely. But you feel prepared. Official.
8: But let everyone know that I do utilize the printer here at work.
2: You are prepared. Here is part-time Justin.
9: Well, I'm a little annoyed with you, Anna.
5: Whoa, dude.
0: Ooh, carefrontation.
5: Friday.
3: I'm a little annoyed because...
5: What's it called, Audrey?
0: Carefrontation.
5: Carefrontation.
0: Try to phrase it as, I feel blank when you blank.
5: Yeah.
3: No, I'm annoyed with you.
0: Why?
3: Because you kicked my butt at Mortal Kombat.
0: Twice.
5: Oh, he was talking so much
3: and
5: trash.
3: And it's not that Anna's, and I think it's because you're not good at the game.
5: Wow.
0: I'm not good at it and I beat you twice and kick your butt, what does that make you?
3: You went over there like a child and button smashed and killed me.
5: No, I've seen Anna play and she does kind of button smash, but she has strategic jumping moves.
0: It's all strategy.
3: I was practicing over there and Anna over there with her dress and skirt skips in there. And then I'm like, all right, I'm ready to kick your butt. She killed me.
5: By the way, Justin went in there and practiced for like a good 10 minutes.
0: Well, because I told him, because he was like, you want to go play Mortal Kombat? And I was doing something. And I was like, I'll just meet you over there. Justin spent like 30 minutes by himself.
3: Trying to get down
0: trying to figure it out. And then I just went over there and kicked his butt twice. Uh-huh.
3: And then she did a pirouette on her way out.
5: It's not about how fancy you get, Justin. It's just about getting the job done, which Anna did.
3: And I'm still annoyed. And I maybe because I'm annoyed with myself.
0: You want to go...
5: Anna.
7: Oh, no.
5: Rematch. Listen, Anna. Never play him again.
7: Right.
3: Never
5: go
3: play
5: out,
3: him again.
5: Go out.
0: Go on the high. Like, okay.
7: Take it from me.
5: He wants to play you so he could beat you and never play you again.
0: Okay.
5: Don't give
0: him. We'll have this be Justin's villain origin story.
5: Yeah, this is it right here.
7: Here's Audrey. Good morning.
0: Good morning. Is any time random? Why do we decide to meet at certain times? Because a guy messaged me talking about a date this weekend.
5: Uh-huh.
0: And he was like, how does 7:43 sound?
9: Oh.
0: And I was like, why wouldn't you just do 45 or 30 or 8? And he goes, because any time is random when you think about it. 7:30 is a random time.
5: No, you need to meet like at the top of the hour or in the 30s.
7: Yeah, we're not doing
5: 15s and 45s over here.
0: That's what I'm saying.
10: It sounds like he needs an alibi. Like there's a train coming by at that time. So I need to make sure to let people know I'm at a date at 7:43.
5: Yeah, at 7:43 I was doing, that's sus.
0: I never even thought about that, Trey. But I think this might just be him trying to be quirky and interesting.
9: Probably.
0: Yeah. I guess probably something he saw online.
9: Did you like it?
0: No. Mm. Well, I actually like the time 7:43, so I was okay with that, OCD-wise.
9: But the overarching...
0: Yeah.
5: You should... Or if you do meet him at 7:43 and he doesn't show up at 7:43...
0: Then it's a problem.
5: You're done, buddy.
0: Yeah.
9: 7:44, be like, you're late.
5: You're so late. You're done.
0: It's game over.
7: In the control room, here's Trey.
10: Need a little help with math.
5: Okay.
10: We all know nacho math. Anything that's stuck together onto one chip through cheese is one nacho.
5: Yeah, that's yours.
10: Okay, so my bowl of cereal last night, I put in my cereal.
5: What cereal?
10: And my milk. It was Fruit Loops.
5: Okay.
10: Thank you. Ooh, I'm a grown-up.
5: Good choice. Yum.
10: And so Fruit Loops. And my wife goes, make sure there's enough Fruit Loops for tomorrow. It's Friday. It's cereal day. All right, fine. But so I pour in my cereal, pour in my milk, and then I eat all the cereal. Still have milk left over. So I pour in more cereal. Eat that. Still have milk left. I've never refreshed the milk. Still pour more cereal in. How many bowls of cereal have I eaten?
5: Three.
10: All right, fine.
4: The bigger question is, there enough cereal left for Cereal Friday?
10: It was one of the giant boxes.
4: Okay.
10: So there's plenty. I didn't go
4: Can
10: too
4: Can you imagine
10: far.
4: Kara this morning getting up? Where's the bread?
5: Yeah. And Trey's over here at work having a blast and the kids are crying because they don't get their cereal.
10: Three is the wrong answer. It was one.
5: On the Friday before Mother's Day.
3: Oh, okay. Milk. I get it because you had one bowl of milk.
10: I only poured milk one time. Yeah. It's one bowl of cereal.
5: It's three.
10: Don't judge me.
5: Here's Big L Mac.
7: Thank you, JC. At midnight last night, I woke up.
5: What time Al wakes up, by the way.
7: Well, okay. I woke up at midnight. I put chicken on the smoker. And because I knew I needed that for later. So I went back to bed, actually.
0: Our lives are so different.
5: I wonder what your neighbors think.
7: 1:45, I did my cardio. I woke up, I did cardio. And then I went to the garage, and I did a little steam. That's my steam, it's in the garage. Then at approximately 2:30, 2:40, I put clothes in the dryer. They were in the washer. And so they could start spinning. Then I took a shower, Kelly.
5: Right.
7: And then I poured, at 3 o'clock, I poured peanut oil into my chicken fryer so that I could take the food off of the smoker and fry it.
0: Oh. Ooh.
5: Okay.
7: And then I took the chicken out of it. Just had to do three batches. You're going to do like 6-7 pieces at a time, Kelly. So I did 20 pieces. I had 20 pieces of chicken up here for you guys.
5: And thank you, Al.
7: For us.
5: Thank you, Al.
7: Yeah, absolutely.
5: And the one thing I did catch Al saying before the show started is, I wish I would have stretched this morning.
7: Yeah.
5: I did all that.
7: And I didn't stretch. My back was hurting. I got up here and I was like, And I was like, I didn't stretch. That's the one thing I forgot. I did a whole lot of stuff. I've been very productive this morning.
4: Yeah.
7: And but I didn't stretch.
5: All stuff you could have done during the day like a regular person.
7: No. I gotta have stuff to do in the morning.
3: What kind of stretches though? Yoga, or are you just trying to bend it over and touch your toes?
7: No, they're a Peloton stretches. There's a little class. I mean, just
0: it guides
7: just
0: you.
7: Yeah.
0: Okay.
7: You can.
5: I do yoga.
7: Yeah.
3: Here
7: is Anna with celebrity birthdays.
8: Olivia Culpo, happy birthday, 34 today. And Enrique Iglesias is 51.
7: My dude.
8: Over the weekend, Noah Centineo will be 30. Wasn't he just in the news for something?
4: He's going to be the early Rocky.
8: Oh.
4: The prequel, right? Is he the prequel?
8: Oh.
5: Maybe.
8: I know he's like Netflix's golden boy or something.
0: Oh, yeah. He's yoked right now. Yeah, that's what it was.
4: The Rocky.
0: He's big.
8: Okay. Well, he's 30 this weekend. Audrina Patridge from The Hills. Mm-hmm. She's 41.
4: What could have been?
5: What?
4: She could have been Audrina Cabrera.
5: Nope.
4: Played that card, right?
5: Ryan Cabrera ended up marrying Lexi.
4: I know. I said, what could have been?
5: It worked out. I think she went to his wedding.
4: I'm just saying.
8: Rosario Dawson will be 47. Billy Joel will be 77. Candace Bergen will be 80. Kenan Thompson will be 48 this weekend. And Bono will be 66. Today's National Military Spouse Appreciation Day. Also, National Coconut Cream Pie Day.
5: Mm.
8: No Socks Day.
5: No, I can't.
4: I'm not wearing socks.
7: No. I am.
8: I'm wearing socks.
7: Brand new socks, I might add.
8: You're not wearing
5: that's the best feeling.
7: Brand new socks and brand new underwear.
5: Really?
7: Yeah.
5: I need check. Okay.
7: What you got?
5: I got Tommy John's, dude.
7: I got Tommy John's, dude.
5: Yo!
7: Yeah!
5: We match.
8: Yep. It's going to be sponsored. It's going to be a good day.
5: Al and I just...
8: Real
5: we're,
8: fans?
5: We're attached
7: yep.
5: when it comes to undies.
7: We're attached at the groin.
5: Day. Whoa, dude. No. Anything but that.
3: Pride Month.
5: Anything
3: next
5: but that. You could have said anything.
3: He's gay for you.
5: No. Love you, buddy. All right. Speaking of love, we got our love expert, Kelly Raspberry, helping you out with Love Letters, Kelly, in 10 minutes.
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3: Clear this morning, then clouds will increase into the afternoon with a late day shower thunderstorm as the high hits 76. Rain will increase tonight with a low of 52. Sun will break through tomorrow afternoon with a high of 80, and then a few showers for Sunday with a high temperature eventually reaching the upper 60s behind the front. I'm Jeff Maher.

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2: 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And
10: Love letters to Kelly.
11: Dear Kelly, you're the love expert.
12: I am.
11: I'm nervous just typing this out. I'm in my mid-30s and I have feelings for a male friend of almost 5 years. We met on a dating site. We hit it off, but life got in the way, so we stayed friends. Both of us are divorced and both of us have teenagers that are around the same age, so no issues there because our kids like each other. We became friends with benefits and I broke the cardinal rule and I fell for him. He's such an amazing guy and such a sweetheart. We talk almost every day. If not, we video chat, we send memes, random funny photos. We're both homebodies. We like movies and gaming. I'm just unsure if he has feelings for me too, or if it's just a friendship to him. My question would be, should I put my feelings out there and potentially get rejected and ruin the friendship, keep my feelings to myself and enjoy what we have, or tell him and pray to God that he likes me too? I just don't want to lose him at the end of the day or make him feel uncomfortable, but this man gives me butterflies and I blush so bad when we talk. I'm talking that he gives me that high school girl giddy vibe. My kids adore him and his child. Kelly, what should I do?
12: Well, you need to have that conversation, as awkward and as painful as it may be. And I'm speaking from experience, because when I had sort of the same situation and I'm like, I want more here, what are we doing? And he's like, I kind of like it the way it is. I had my answer.
2: There it is.
12: And then what was I going to do with that information? I could decide I can live in this state of limbo, but I wanted more. I wanted, you know, to get married, not necessarily have kids again. That ship had sailed. It sounds like that might be the case for you too. But once he told me, I'm good with the way things are, why would we mess this up? Then you have to decide if that's enough for you.
11: Mm-hmm.
12: And if it's not, then you part ways and then you go on and maybe meet your Alan.
2: Get you one of those.
12: That's what I'm saying. Alan. But you can either keep living in limbo, guessing, wondering, or have that uncomfortable conversation, knowing it might not go the way you want.
2: True.
12: But at least you have the information and then you can make your decision.
2: She's on the road to like falling in love, basically.
12: It sounds like she already is trying to be that. But
11: she can listen.
12: Why would men want
11: to
12: change things? Like, you're giving him everything. He's got all the benefits and he can go home and do what he wants and doesn't have to answer to you. It's perfect for him.
2: Yeah.
12: Why would he want to but maybe he just needs that little nudge.
13: Yeah.
12: Maybe he needs that nudge. And he's maybe thinking, because men sometimes are like,
14: I thought you were fine. Okay, maybe we can get married. Okay.
12: That's my man impersonation.
13: That's your man.
2: That's a good one.
14: Hey, Al, how are you doing?
13: Hey, I'm doing fine, Dizzy. How are you doing? You know, we all talk like this. Isn't it weird?
14: Hey, Justin.
15: Now. Hey.
16: Love letters.
13: Love letters to Kelly.
15: Dear
13: Kelly. You are the one.
12: I am.
2: You sound like Patrick from SpongeBob.
10: I'm lost in love. I'm 22 and my boyfriend is 32. I've just started getting my life together. I bought a car, a new house.

0: agree on, such as our morals, values, lifestyle, parenting choices, etc.
1: Which all look together.
2: Quite a list of a few things. Fundamental things.
1: We can start with morals.
0: I know.
3: And values.
0: All that when it comes to building a life together.
4: Okay.
0: Of course, he treats me amazingly and I love him.
5: Of course.
0: But it really stops me in my tracks when we argue about this stuff. I'm young and I don't know what I really want or if my mind will change a few times. Is our love strong enough to push through, or am I just lying to myself for
2: lying to yourself,
0: temporary happiness?
2: Yeah. Yeah, you're lying to yourself. If you want to compromise and think, well, I can make anything work, then get ready to enjoy your starter marriage.
4: Oh.
2: Because it's not going to last. But you get that out of the way. Learn your lessons.
1: Yep. Because number two will be great.
2: Sometimes you got to get married to get divorced, as I love to say.
4: Mm-hmm.
2: But, you know, you can talk yourself into it, but it's not resonating right with you. And it's not going to suddenly, once you get married, everything gets better. Because then maybe suddenly you have a baby and then you're tied to that person that has no morals and doesn't believe in child raising. And you talk about a disaster as divorcing somebody you don't agree with on all those things. So I would just, as hard as it may be, and I know you can't see past the end of your nose right now, but you're just graduating college and you're getting ready to move into a really exciting...
1: You got your stuff together.
2: Everything's going to be shifting, and look at me, like on my wobble board. Everything's getting ready. You're going to be ready to bob and weave.
1: Juke.
2: And when you get into your 30s, you'll be like, man, I dodged a bullet.
4: Yeah.
2: So...
3: Aren't those, correct me if I'm wrong, like... fundamental things
1: red
3: you need
1: flag.
3: To agree with on a relationship.
2: Basically, what she's saying is, it's good. That's all she's telling me is, it's good, and I don't want to give that up. That's what I'm hearing.
3: Those are typically the things that you fundamentally agree on, and then the other small stuff is like,
2: we can make it work.
4: The bare minimum should be they should have some sort of morals.
3: And values.
4: And values. Right. Like,
6: they do, they just disagree on what they are.
3: Yeah.
4: Sure.
1: These are not little red flags.
4: Those are huge.
1: These are like the people that come out at halftime at the high school game with the flags, the flag corps. These are giant, gigantic. The color guard. That's kind of red flags.
2: So I think it's safe to assume nobody is rooting for this relationship.
0: No.
6: All right. Girl, you're young.
4: Yeah.
6: You're young.
3: I'm rooting for her.
0: I do want to know what these disagreement in morals and values are, though.
6: That's what we're interested in, yeah.
4: Mm-hmm. Yeah. Speaking of dodging a bullet, our friend Tiffany Stringer, she's got a song, this one. There it is. Reminded me of that. She's going to be on the show in about an hour and a half.
1: There you go.
4: Really
1: good
4: cool
1: thing,
4: right
1: dude.
4: There.
1: Yeah.
4: But if you want to write our love expert, you can go to loveletterskelly.com. We'll read the letters on air and get you that advice right there. But if you're dating someone without morals or values.
1: Run.
3: Yeah.
4: This is just a blanketed statement. Just
1: run.
4: Go ahead and do that. Run. Run.
1: Fast. In the opposite direction.
4: Now, real quick, I want to get your vibe on this, guys, because I did something that I feel weird talking to my ChatGPT now. I don't know if you guys saw the vibe. People are asking ChatGPT, hey, I've been with you for a while now. I ask you for help or I ask for dumb questions, whatever. But I wonder what you look like. If you were human, what do you think you look like? And ChatGPT will create a picture of what it thinks it looks like, your personal one.
2: Based on your input?
4: Based on, I guess, the way you talk to it, or I don't
2: yours
4: know.
2: Yours would be different than the one it creates for me.
4: Because I ask a lot about, like, football stuff and, like, parenting and all that stuff. And my ChatGPT picture did not match. I thought I was talking to, like my bro, like my dude.
1: Mm-hmm.
4: But ChatGPT thinks it's a girl.
2: Mm-mm.
3: Oh.
4: Yeah. So now,
2: delete before Kenzie finds out.
0: You're cheating.
3: Wow. It's emotional. Just like,
4: she thinks this is what she thinks she looks like.
2: You got
3: this is an emotional affair.
6: We've all seen the movie Her.
1: But we don't say anything.
2: You need to break up with that one.
0: I think it's because it thinks you think you listen to women better.
4: Oh.
3: This is a thirst trap too. She's not just sending.
4: No, she's covered. She's not heavily made up.
3: You don't have to show stuff.
4: It's not a thirst trap.
3: It's like a cute. Man. She's
6: JC,
3: posing cute.
6: This could get out of hand if you don't handle it right now.
4: I thought I was talking to his name was Chad. I called him Chad GPT.
2: You need to tell Chad GPT. Stop this and rethink it.
4: Like, what if you were a dude?
1: Can you fix me up with your ChatGPT?
4: I mean, I'll put in a good word.
1: Yeah.
4: Hold on.
1: She's hot.
4: Hey. What do you?
0: She's hot.
6: Think it was only a matter of time before we got here.
4: Of my boy,
0: Big Al falling in love with the robot.
6: Yeah, uh-oh. Specifically JC's robot.

0: Isn't ChatGPT always positive?
1: It is. It is. That goes. Oh. Good question.
2: Mm-hmm. I don't know Big Al Mac yet.
0: Oh. But I'd like to. Did you just get rejected by ChatGPT?
2: But the name alone sounds like either a legendary offensive line coach. See, I told you I talk about football a lot. A guy who dominates the grill at every cookout.
3: There you go.
2: Or somebody everybody in town somehow knows.
0: She knows you so well.
4: Also true.
2: Hold up.
0: She's picking up off this stuff on the internet.
2: Yeah. Send me a picture. Tell me about him.
0: Yes.
2: On this first impression.
3: Ask her what she's doing tonight. Just meet up.
2: I guess I'm going to have to give my phone to Al to borrow for the weekend.
1: And what football questions are you asking chat?
2: Just like to help my son, how to help my son understand football better, like coverages and offense, just football stuff.
1: Interesting.
2: Kind of deep stuff.
4: Our questions are so different.
3: Yeah. What are you wearing, ChatGPT?
2: No, that's my assistant.
4: That's JC's robot girlfriend.
2: Yes. No, not my girlfriend. My friend.
1: Mm-hmm. Get your own robot girlfriend.
2: I didn't
1: girlfriend.
2: Know that's what it looked like. I just asked. Everybody can do that. You guys should all do it.
1: Big Al, do you have ChatGPT?
3: Yeah. But I don't know. I've never asked what
2: you should ask.
3: He or she looks like.
2: Go ahead. Anyway, we got Feel Good Friday coming up here in about 10 minutes. So get ready to call us. I'm telling you. Tell us why you're smiling headed into the weekend. No, we don't. We have celebrity gossip coming up. But we do have Feel Good Friday coming up in about
3: later in the show.
0: Got so much coming up. Yeah. So much.
2: No, it's the celebrity gossip. What we got, Kelly?
0: Well, Zoe Kravitz is calling Hulu tacky. Mm-hmm. I don't know. Maybe she needs to get a little sense of humor.
2: Yeah.
0: And Hailey Bieber says she manifested $1 billion. Teach us your tricks, Hailey.
2: Yeah, we want to get rich, wow. too.
0: That's right. We'll talk about that more in when we come back.
2: And this morning, the Kid Craddock Morning Show is sponsored by Ro.co.
1: It is.
3: Yes, sir.
1: Mm-hmm. 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
6: 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Minutes away on Highway 60 in Wyandotte, Oklahoma.
7: Clear this morning, then clouds will increase into the afternoon with a late day shower thunderstorm as the high hits 76. Rain will increase tonight with a low of 52. Sun will break through tomorrow afternoon with a high of 80, and then a few showers for Sunday with a high temperature eventually reaching the upper 60s behind the front. I'm Jeff Moss.

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8: We are discovering something here with the human version of ChatGPT. We'll hook you up here in about 20 minutes with that, but we're cracking the case. Something's up. If you ask your ChatGPT to show you what it would look like if it were human.
9: Very suspicious.
8: Yeah. Are our microphones broken? Are we back?
10: I think so. Everybody try something. Kelly?
11: Hello.
12: Hi, I'm Kelly Raspberry.
10: Big Al?
11: Hi, I'm Big Al.
10: Justin?
13: I'm part-time Justin.
10: Anna?
14: Hi, I'm Anna.
10: Audrey?
15: DM me.
10: There you go. It works.
8: Okay, we're doing it. That's called sound check.
11: Yeah.
8: That's sound check right
12: I thought
8: there.
12: Sound check was like choo, choo, choo, choo, choo, choo.
8: One, two,
11: one,
8: two,
11: one, three.
12: Puh, puh, puh.
11: I do that on my way to work in the morning.
8: Yeah, because they don't want the puh to sound on there. Anyway, we'll give you what we've discovered here in about 20 minutes. And also, we got Feel Good Friday right around the corner as well. Kelly Raspberry, yes. Anna, what is going on out there in Hollywood land?
12: All right, so nobody's confirmed anything, but Zoe Kravitz and Harry Styles are engaged.
11: Okay.
12: I mean, let's just be honest. She wasn't showing her left hand at the Met Gala. I guess they're waiting. Oh, maybe they'll never acknowledge it.
11: I'm happy for
12: it. Maybe
11: okay.
12: We'll never acknowledge it. They'll just get married and do whatever. Well, Zoe has publicly called out Hulu because they made an Instagram joke at her expense, maybe rubbing a little salt in the wound over her canceled series, High Fidelity.
14: Right.
12: Now, Anna is familiar. Some of you may be asking, what canceled series? Well, Hulu canceled High Fidelity back in 2020.
11: Oh, wow.
12: So they were reaching down in the Hulu well for this one, and it was canceled after only one season. So if you were a fan of the show, you were especially upset because they ended it on a cliffhanger.
8: Yeah.
12: And that's the worst, isn't it?
14: Yeah.
12: You know, just give us some resolution. But that they never got that. Fans never got that.
11: Okay.
12: Well, here we are. Now Hulu wants to take advantage of the moment. Heaven forbid they capitalize on it and maybe get more eyes going back on High Fidelity. And maybe it would be enough to drum up interest to bring it back. But yep. Zoe didn't see it that way. So they posted a photo of Zoe's character, Robin Brooks, who went by Rob. And they captioned it, Robin Brooks definitely has Kiss All the Time, Disco Occasionally on her playlist. What is wrong with that?
14: I think if I had to guess, back when it got canceled, Zoe was very vocal. I don't know what happened behind the scenes, but she was very vocally upset about the fact that they canceled.
12: So she just doesn't want them to keep High Fidelity out of your mouth.
14: Pretty much.
12: Because she got in the comments and said, this is tacky.
8: Mm.
12: And Hulu caved. They pulled it down. They have not made a public apology. Maybe they have behind the scenes, or maybe they're just hoping people forget.
8: Yeah.
12: Just like they have High Fidelity.
8: Our bad.
10: They're reaching.
12: It's not that big of a deal.
11: It's not that big of a deal.
16: There's
11: a
16: lot of drama with that show.
11: It's their show. I mean, they can do what they want to do. It's their property.
12: It was a harmless joke.
11: And yeah, it was a little joke.
8: And honestly, not out of the realm of possibility.
11: Oh, well, sometimes you get stuff pulled down when you put up a stink about it. Sometimes you don't. This lady, when she stole an Easter bunny out of my restaurant the other day.
12: Did you ever get it back?
11: No. And she said, could you please take that down? No. I don't take it down.
12: Yeah. If she never brought it back?
11: No. No, I didn't mean to say it like that. No.
8: You're a thief.
11: She never brought it back. And wow. I never took it down. Still there.
7: You posted a video
11: of it? Yeah, absolutely. She, plain as day. Shame. Took the Easter bunny off the shelf, put it in her purse.
8: You should you should pin it to your profile.
12: Yeah.
8: Just, that's at the top fun. Forever.
14: Yeah, yeah. And caption it. This
12: She's
14: happy.
12: Lucky you didn't file charges. Yeah.
8: Until the bunny is returned, that'll be pinned at the top.
11: You know what?
14: Until it's returned.
11: I got an 8-foot soccer ball in my restaurant now. Steal that.
12: Don't put that in a challenge.
11: Yeah, you're right.
8: Because I personally kind of want it.
11: You're right.
14: All right,
11: you're
14: take that back. Take that back.
11: Okay, I take it back.
14: All right, so who here in the room has ever manifested $1 billion?
8: Me.
14: Right?
8: Wait, like manifested or
12: like it actually happened?
14: Like you manifested.
8: I'm trying. Yeah.
14: Yes.
8: Okay. Yeah.
14: That seems to be Hailey Bieber's way to do things because she told Time that she repeatedly spoke the figure into existence and refused to sell her beauty brand Rode for anything less than $1 billion.
9: Wow. Know your worth.
14: So TMZ highlighted the comments when they were revisiting the acquisition of it because she sold it to Elf, if you don't recall. So the sale of Rode to Elf was valued at about $1 billion. She doesn't pocket $1 billion. Right. It doesn't technically make her a billionaire because I don't think she sold 100% of it. I think she still has some percentage and then taxes and whatever.
8: Taxes.
14: But yeah, I mean, and I remember when that happened, when the sale happened, she had mentioned she was working on it and she was building it up and she said she would never sell it for less than $1 billion. And that's what happened.
8: She did it. Didn't Justin sell his catalog to help her launch?
11: Part-time Justin?
8: No.
12: I don't know.
8: Justin Bieber?
11: Oh.
14: I don't know. He sold
12: his catalog way after Rode, didn't he?
14: I thought it was before.
8: I think it was to help her, because he was in debt, and then he also wanted to help her.
11: Was it for $200
8: million? Yeah, something like that. Yeah.
14: I don't know.
12: It depends
14: on what sources you look at. Because there was a lot of rumors that they were in a lot of debt, and that's also why she sold it. So I don't know what their finances are.
9: Do you use any of her makeup?
14: I haven't, personally.
8: My daughter does.
14: I know a lot of people like the glaze and the...
8: She has the phone lip thing. Case.
9: iPhone case.
8: That you could put
9: lip
8: the road on.
9: It.
8: Yeah, she got that.
12: My daughter uses some of her stuff. She's really a big fan of that Saie, S-A-I-E. I don't know what that... S-A-I-E. I don't know how you pronounce it. She uses their lip gloss. Yeah. It's so gorgeous on my daughter. She bought me the same one. It looks like crap on me.
11: I'm glad you said that. What's the age for lip gloss usage?
12: No, little tinted lip gloss is fine.
11: No. What age can a young girl?
12: I'm saying 7. You're saying
11: when you said now? Daughter. Okay, I didn't know.
8: Yeah. Chloe, I don't think 5.
12: I don't think a little lip gloss is a problem.
8: Yeah. They have them like Claire's, I think.
11: I'm like, what's that?
14: And it's harmless, and it makes her feel like she's amazing.
12: Yeah.
11: Okay.
12: It's
8: just lip gloss.
11: I'll dial it back.
14: I remember when I was a kid, my mom got me clear mascara.
8: Oh, what?
14: Before getting real mascara.
8: Yeah.
14: Yeah.
9: What do you need to do with clear mascara?
14: Exactly. You give it to a 7-year-old.
12: All right, so we've got another actress joining OnlyFans. I guess Jamie Presley looked at Shannon Elizabeth, who earned $1 million in a minute.
8: Jamie Presley?
12: Jamie Presley's joining, JC. You love Jamie Presley? She was on My Name is Earl.
8: Yeah, I remember Jamie Presley.
12: Which is another really cute show that got canceled maybe too soon.
8: I had a crush on her when I was back in school.
12: Well, she's 48 now. You want to see that naked?
8: Huh?
11: No, I'm saying that.
12: Because that's what's going to happen.
8: What?
12: She's being very vague about what she's going to do on her channel, but come on. You want to make the million, Jamie? You got to show them something.
8: No, you don't have to.
12: Oh, right. Okay.
8: There's celebrities on there that don't show at all.
12: Jamie says she's evolving with the times and giving herself space to create what I want, how I want, and share it directly with the people who've supported me for years. She says meeting with fans at celebrity conventions has inspired her to find another way to connect directly with them. So what will you see from Jamie on her OnlyFans? Well, like everyone else, very vague and evasive, but she promises a, quote, more personal, playful, and completely unfiltered side of herself.
8: Unfiltered, like she's going to be cussing and stuff, yeah.
12: That's exactly what she probably means. And she said, if you've ever wondered what I'm really like when the script ends, come closer.
7: I love these metaphors she's using. Isn't she the one that looks a lot like Margot Robbie?
8: She is identical to Margot Robbie.
7: Okay, like everyone gets them mixed up.
8: Like they're sisters, yeah.
11: How much is a subscription going to cost for Mrs. Jamie?
12: I don't know.
11: Presley?
12: I should look that up.
11: I'm just asking for a friend.
8: What if it was $4.99 now?
11: $4.99. $4.99? Yeah.
12: Maybe she has different tiers.
11: I give her a 5 spot.
12: Different levels. I don't know.
8: A month?
11: It might be worth a 5 spot. No. Once you see it, you know.
9: I think the highest price is $24.
14: A month?
9: Yeah.
12: The highest?
10: But that's just to get in the club.
8: Oh, really?
10: Yeah.
7: Oh.
10: And then you got to pay for the...
8: That's the highest?
11: Oh, what?
10: Yeah.
11: And you know, I don't know how this works.
7: The extra stuff?
10: And then you got to pay for, like, the DMs and the other photos. Yeah.
11: Oh, no, no, no.
7: That extra attention.
11: No, yeah. No, no, no.
7: You want some TLC, you got to
11: no,
7: pay for it.
11: No, no, no,
7: personalized.
11: No.
8: No.
11: I take back my $5.
8: Wow. So, sorry.
12: He couldn't pick Jamie Presley out of a lineup.
8: I bet you he could.
11: I'm looking at her right now.
12: Before now you could.
11: No, I couldn't. But I'm looking at her right now.
8: You remember her, right?
11: Yeah.
8: Yeah.
11: Look, nothing like Elvis.
7: What?
12: Oh, my God. Presley.
8: Yeah, okay. I see what you're
7: saying. It took me a minute.
8: Got it. Got it. All right. So we discovered something with ChatGPT here. We'll tell you our discovery in about 10 minutes. And also, we want to get ready to hear you smiling because Feel Good Friday is right around the corner.
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10: Good morning, I'm Ty Albright. Here's what's going on in the four states. A grain bin death in southwest Missouri yesterday in Clever, there in Christian County. A man that was making repairs to a grain bin at Gordon Feed and Pet went to unclog it, but then got stuck and passed away. Authorities, as of late last night, had not yet made his name publicly available. A conviction in a road rage case in McDonald County. 32-year-old Anthony Scott Keller of Goodman found guilty by a jury of unlawful use of a weapon. The defendant told the jury he feared for his life and was acting in self-defense, but in closing arguments, prosecutor William Lynch argued that Keller should never have pulled his gun. He'll be sentenced in mid to late July. Meanwhile, the legislative session in Missouri almost over, but Republican lawmakers are still focused on their Born Alive Abortion Survivors Protection Act, which could put health care providers under the death penalty if they don't provide life-saving care to a baby born after an attempted abortion. When you see news, call or text our tip line at 417-782-1310. 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
11: Clear this morning, then clouds will increase into the afternoon with a late day shower or thunderstorm as the high hits 76. Rain will increase tonight with a low of 52. Sun will break through tomorrow afternoon with a high of 80, and then a few showers for Sunday with a high temperature eventually reaching the upper 60s behind the front. I'm Jeff Maher.

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2: We definitely want to smile and celebrate what you got going on in your life. So give us a call at 800-543-3548 and share your Feel Good Friday with us. I know it's a very special weekend for a lot of people, too. So let us know why you're smiling. Here's an example that came in early on the text at 800-543-3548. Feel Good Friday. I get to park in the middle of the garage because my husband's out of town.
3: Nice.
2: Sometimes the little things.
4: Yeah,
3: you can be a little reckless with it.
2: Yeah, you can be reckless. You can just go right in the middle of that garage.
4: Right.
3: Diagonal.
4: Sideways.
3: Yeah. Because
2: when you're sharing, there's that. Don't you guys get scared that you're going to hit that?
4: You got to get it just right. Yeah.
2: Hit that little side of the wall right there. You don't want to hit now. No problem right there. We'll take your calls here shortly. But real quick, I told you earlier in the show that I asked ChatGPT, my assistant, what they thought they looked like if they were to be human.
3: Mm-hmm.
2: And it created a picture, a rendering of a
3: lovely young woman.
2: It was a lady. I thought I was talking to a bro.
3: Chat. You're talking sports.
2: ChatGPT.
3: What do women know about sports?
2: I was calling ChatGPT.
5: And we wrongly accused you of cheating.
2: Of cheating.
3: Yeah. It felt like a mystery situation.
2: It was never flirtatious. It's just very like, hey. How many ounces in a cup? Whatever. You know, like dumb questions like that, which I could Google. I know, but I like having.
6: What's 4 minus 8?
2: All that.
6: Mm-hmm.
5: What is it?
2: -4. -4. Math. So we all did it in the studio. And the first one to get their rendering back was part-time Justin. And we discovered something crazy. Justin?
6: She looks the exact same as the one she sent you.
2: The same, not just looks, it's the same picture.
4: Same picture.
6: Which makes sense because it's.
2: It should be the same, right?
6: Well, I would.
5: Did you use the same prompt?
2: Yeah, I sent him the same prompt. Like he copied and pasted. Kelly did her own.
3: I did my own prompt.
2: Yeah.
3: And based on the information that I have, I guess, been sharing with ChatGPT when I ask for help with certain things, it put the same woman. The same picture with her hair up, looking a little ragged, I guess you'd say, in a radio studio. She's supposed to, she's like, I've been putting in a shift.
5: Okay.
3: But it's the same woman with her hair up. She's in a radio station.
2: But she looks a lot like the just.
3: She's the same girl.
2: The same girl.
3: Just with her hair up.
5: I would like to hear from, because you know how the AI like takes from real photos and stuff all over the internet? Odds are there's somebody out there that actually looks like that, right?
4: Yeah, for sure.
5: I would like to hear from her.
2: Yeah.
3: Wait, I just looked at mine. It's the same girl, but now I'm looking at the background. They got all this, because I go for therapy, and all the background says progress, not perfection. Don't overthink, just start. Yeah. Hearts, you can do it.
2: Yeah, mine says be kind. Yeah, help grow.
4: Same thing. So in other words, it's the same. It's the same
3: picture. They just put a different background.
2: It's their profile.
3: And mine had her hair up.
7: And you know what's ridiculous, too? They're playing games with us because it took like 5 minutes to cook up this image for them.
2: That's wild.
7: They kept like saying filtering, making, and just for me to get the same thing as everyone else.
6: Is she drinking a coffee mug?
2: So
7: no.
6: Mine has a coffee mug and it says curious mind, kind heart.
2: Aww.
6: So that's me.
2: Looks like ChatGPT is a girl, at least in our studio.
4: Very loose girl.
6: I think it's a
2: lady. Whoa, wow.
4: Or just giving it out everywhere.
2: She's just friends with her. It's like a social media profile, man. She's not like trying to hook up with
6: my
2: her.
6: My favorite was hearing Big Al voice the text being, hey, send me a photo. Hey, send me a photo of what you look like.
2: Let's get to Feel Good Friday. Yeah, it was very creepy. Let's get to Feel Good Friday.
3: Feel good.
2: Thank you, Anna. By the way, from the text, he said the first one we got on the text was, I get to park in the garage in the middle because my husband's out of town.
4: Yeah.
2: Hey, didn't JC hit the garage with his car once? Yes, that's why I hit close to home. I was backing up, Audrey, and I started turning too early and it ripped my bumper off. And instead of like stopping, I was like, and I freaked out and I hit the gas more and it literally ripped all of it off.
7: So that literally hit close to home.
2: So that's a definite Feel Good Friday. Hey, Lori.
8: Hey.
2: Welcome to Feel Good Friday.
8: How are y'all?
4: Good. You?
2: What's your Feel Good Friday?
8: Great. Good morning, everyone. This weekend, I am getting married.
2: Oh.
5: Congratulations. Yes.
2: Is it a big wedding or an intimate wedding?
8: We are doing a very small, intimate wedding with about 40 people that are just closest and dearest to our hearts.
5: Oh, that's beautiful.
2: What's your future husband's name?
8: My future husband's name is Paul.
7: Where'd you find him?
2: Oh, good question.
8: Where did I find him? Yeah. He came from Peru and found me.
7: Aww.
2: See, Kelly says, man, come to you.
7: That's right.
3: He came from Peru.
2: From Peru.
5: Congratulations,
8: Peru.
5: Absolutely.
8: Absolutely. Thank you, guys. I love you all. I've been listening since Kid Craddock was on Y95.
7: Oh, so. Wow.
2: Well, thank you so much, Lori, and congratulations to you and Paul.
7: I'm going to manifest that.
2: From Peru.
5: Mm-hmm. That's awesome. I want to go to another wedding so bad.
2: I know. Sorry, Anna. All your friends got married.
5: I know.
2: Somebody needs to get divorced. Hi, Max.
0: Hey, what's up, guys? I'm getting the call again. Yay.
4: What's happening, man?
2: What's your feel-good Friday?
0: So my feel-good Friday is I want to shout out to my 12-year-old daughter that's in sixth grade for Hughes Elementary in Burleson, Texas.
2: Yeah. Woo!
0: This is her first year wrestling, and she just started her first practice in April last month.
4: All right.
7: Whoa. Wow.
0: She made it to the... Yeah, she is one of the few sixth graders that made it to the Match of Champions in Springtown, Texas this last Wednesday.
4: Okay.
2: Ooh, one of the few.
7: Tank.
2: Oh, so she's pretty good.
7: Yeah.
2: And what's her name again?
0: Yes. Her name is Ariel. I'm about to go pick her up to take her to school. But she just started practicing this past April for her first time ever.
2: And already that
0: and
2: good.
0: And already that good, so...
2: Well, Max, you should... proud dad right there.
4: Yeah, buddy.
2: We might be seeing Ariel's name in maybe the Olympics one day.
4: WWE.
2: That'd be pretty cool.
4: Yeah.
2: Proud dad, Max. Thanks for your call, Max.
9: And I know you're wondering, since I'm from Burleson, too.
2: Yes, Trey.
9: Yes, I have been on top of Hughes Middle School on their roof at midnight.
2: You have?
9: Oh. I have.
4: Wow.
2: Is it a thing?
9: No.
2: Wasn't supposed to be there.
7: I love...
2: Just snitched on himself.
7: I love all of Trey's lore.
2: Yeah. Hi, Amzie.
10: Hi.
2: Welcome to Feel Good Friday. What you got going on?
10: Okay, first of all, we listen to you guys every morning on the way to school. But our feel good is I've signed my surrogacy contract to be a surrogate, and the intended parents should get signing contracts.
7: Girl.
2: Whoa, that is really
7: you're doing something
2: cool.
7: Incredible.
10: Thanks, guys.
2: That is awesome. Keep us posted on how it goes. What an interesting journey you're about to be on.
4: Mm-hmm. Uh-huh.
10: Yeah, I actually do TikToks for the surrogacy agency.
2: Uh-huh.
10: It's called All Kind Surrogacy, and y'all can follow, and I do all of their TikToks.
6: And did you say this is your first time, or you've done it before?
10: This is my first time. I do have a kid of my own, but I'm not looking to have another kid, so I thought I could... help somebody else.
7: Yeah.
4: That's great.
7: Wow, good luck. I hope everything goes really well.
2: That's awesome.
10: Thanks, guys.
2: Amzie, thank you for what you're doing. Yeah. That's really beautiful. Hey, Nicholas.
11: Hi.
2: How you doing this morning?
11: I'm doing good.
2: Yeah? And what's your Feel Good Friday, buddy?
11: My Feel Good Friday is that today's field day, and on Fridays we also get to bring our devices to school.
7: Nice.
5: Yeah. So you're going to be scrolling out on that field?
11: The tug of war is definitely going to end up getting me in a dog pile again, like it happened last year.
3: Oh, yeah. It's a dog fight.
2: Yeah, you got. But I have faith in you. I think you got this. You got this, Nicholas. You're going to win.
6: You got that dog in you.
2: Yeah, you... And if it's a dog, they're going to dogpile on you because you're going to be the MVP.
4: Yeah, make sure you put your phone down when you're tugging.
7: Yeah. Sounds like a good day.
2: Hey, Nicholas, thank you for your call, buddy. Have a great day at school today, okay?
11: Okay.
2: All right, man.
7: Y'all ever tug of war and pretend to pull?
2: Pretend?
7: Yeah.
4: Oh, no, man.
2: You're letting up on the team. What are you doing?
7: Just me, okay.
2: Hey, Kayla.
12: Good morning.
2: What's your feel-good Friday?
12: Before I start my feel-good, real quick, you guys were talking about you guys know what I mean.
4: Yeah.
12: Ask it to describe yourself. It is feral.
2: Oh, okay. It's feral.
12: So add that to your notes.
2: Okay.
12: Yes, it's bad. Mine was very rude to me.
2: Okay.
3: Oh, no. I thought it was supposed to be nice.
13: No, they're not always nice, Kelly.
2: Let's get back on
12: I
2: feel good.
12: I even talked to it nicely.
2: Okay. Yeah. And you do, right?
12: Feel good Friday. Yes. My feel good Friday is for the first time, I'm 39. For the first time, I finally got a brand new mattress and I slept like a baby last night.
3: Oh, yeah. I love that for you.
2: Did you get like, is it hard? Like stiff?
12: It's like the memory foam. It's stiffer. We're older, so we need more support.
13: Yeah, I love that memory foam. Hey, yeah.
2: That's a good day.
12: I have one more. My son is graduating with eighth grade graduation with all A's today.
13: That's awesome. Yes.
2: All right, give him a shout out. What's his name?
12: His name's Riker.
2: Riker. Riker, congratulations, man. All A's. Honor roll.
13: Don't take the tag off the mattress.
2: Yeah, enjoy it. Enjoy it, Kayla. Thank you for your call. What's up, Happy?
14: Hey, what's up?
2: What's your Feel Good Friday? First of all, is that your real name?
14: It is not.
2: Oh, okay.
14: It's just a nickname.
2: I like that name. That means you're a good
14: dude.
2: About
14: 40 years.
2: What's your Feel Good Friday, Happy?
14: I would like to give a shout out to my son, Andrew. Today's his last official day of high school.
13: All right.
3: Wow.
13: What's your
3: answer,
13: Andrew?
2: What's he going to be doing next year?
14: He'll be attending University of North Texas.
2: Come on, UNT.
3: Go Eagles. I never think of Go Eagles when I think.
2: Mean Green. There it is.
3: Call.
2: Well, congratulations, Happy. Thank you for your call. Hope everybody's going to have a beautiful weekend. Don't forget Mother's Day on Sunday. Get your mom some flowers if you haven't done so yet. 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
19: Clear this morning, then clouds will increase into the afternoon with a late day shower thunderstorm as the high hits 76. Rain will increase tonight with a low of 52. Sun will break through tomorrow afternoon with a high of 80, and then a few showers for Sunday with a high temperature eventually reaching the upper 60s behind the front. I'm Jeff Maher.

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2: 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Hi, Jaleesa.
8: Good morning.
9: Hey, Jaleesa, what's up?
8: Hi. Oh, I'm so excited to talk to y'all.
2: What you got going on today, Jaleesa?
8: I just finished working.
9: What do you do?
8: I deliver for Amazon.
2: Okay.
10: Okay. Making people's dreams come true.
2: Man, you do that.
10: Open that door and that package is there. It's such a good feeling.
2: So you're doing like the overnight deliveries?
8: Like early morning. So I just got done.
2: Okay,
10: which is
2: cool.
10: Very impressive because sometimes when we leave for work and I have a package here, I'm like, at what moment in time?
2: Right. Jaleesa snuck in there and got you.
10: It's incredible.
8: It's me.
2: All right, Jaleesa. Well, let's see if we can get you some money here. It's time to play the $1,000 Minute. Mm-hmm. You have 60 seconds to answer 10 trivia questions. They're already pre-selected. Kelly's got the sheet of paper ready to go. Answer each question or you could pass if you don't know it at that time. If you do pass on that question, the question will be asked again at the end. You may correct your answers quickly, otherwise they're going to be locked in. You'll win $10 per correct answer, but if you answer all 10 correctly, you will win $1,000. Okay, Jaleesa?
8: Okay.
9: We are pulling for you, girl.
2: Jaleesa, we are pulling for you. Your 60 seconds will begin after Kelly finishes the first question.
10: All right, good luck.
2: Here we go.
10: What do you use to brush your teeth?
8: A toothbrush.
10: Who is the bright yellow star of Pokemon?
8: Pikachu.
10: What is 15 minus 9?
8: 6.
10: What city is nicknamed the Windy City?
8: Chicago.
10: What is the fried food with a hot dog in the middle and corn batter on the outside?
8: Corn dog.
10: What is the cube-shaped item with numbers 1 through 6 on its sides? I can't hear.
9: You cut out.
8: Say the dice?
10: Yes. What are Saturday and Sunday collectively called?
8: The Weeknd.
10: Who sang the popular song Blinding Lights?
8: The Weeknd.
10: What is the name of Google's mobile operating system?
8: Can you say it again?
10: What is the name of Google's mobile operating system?
8: Pass.
10: A dozen is how many?
8: 12.
10: What is the name of Google's mobile operating system?
8: Chrome.
2: Oh, man, right at the end right there, we answered the final question. So here's how it's going to go work. Jaleesa, we're going to go through the questions and see how many you got correct, okay?
8: Okay.
2: I feel good about you. You were just answering.
9: You were on it.
2: All right, Kelly, go ahead.
10: All right. So we got the toothbrush does brush the teeth.
2: Yep, one.
10: Bright yellow star of Pokemon, Pikachu.
2: Boom. Mm-hmm.
10: 15 minus 9 is 6. Boom. I appreciate her getting that. I kind of stumbled a little bit.
2: You did that fast, by the way.
10: Nicknamed the Windy City would be Chicago.
2: Yes,
10: a corn dog is a hot dog in the middle. Corn batter on the outside. I would have accepted corny dog.
2: Sure.
10: A cube-shaped item with numbers 1 through 6 on the sides are dice or die would be the singular.
9: Yeah.
10: Saturday and Sunday are the weekend. And the weekend just so happened to sing Blinding Lights.
2: Yeah.
10: Now, here is... Okay, so what is the name of Google's mobile operating system?
2: Is it?
10: She said Chrome.
2: Chrome. Is it?
10: Okay, so I have here.
2: Is it Gemini?
10: I have here Android.
2: Android.
0: That would be the mobile.
8: Oh.
10: But it's Chrome for laptops. Right?
8: Okay.
0: Okay.
10: So that's correct, right? I'm asking.
11: Here it comes.
2: We're asking our trivia judge.
0: That's a PC.
2: Chrome is a PC operating system.
9: I don't know. I don't know the answer.
10: Okay, so it's the answer is Android.
2: Android. Oh, dang.
10: All right. And a dozen is 12.

0: We're going to find it.
1: Perfect.
0: Yeah, we're going to find out.
2: We're going to find out right now.
3: Well, listen, yeah, we're about to find out because we're going to give you 60 seconds to answer 10 trivia questions. You answer each one or pass if you don't know it. However, these 10 questions are preset. So if you pass, the question will be asked again at the end. You may correct your answer quickly. Otherwise, we're going to lock it in. You will get $10 per correct answer. But if you get all 10 correct, you will win $1,000, okay?
4: All right, let's go.
3: Oh, she says let's go. Your 60 seconds will begin when Kelly finishes the first question.
0: We're going to start off easy, I hope. Okay. We'll see. Who is on the penny?
4: Abe Lincoln.
0: What shape has 8 sides?
4: Octagon.
0: Referring to electronics, what does the U in USB stand for?
4: Universal.
0: What's the only public U.S. holiday in the month of September?
4: Labor Day.
0: What is the company with the slogan, just do it?
4: Nike.
0: How many seconds are in a minute?
4: 60.
0: What color is a white grape?
4: Green.
0: How many feet are in a yard?
4: 12.
0: What is the term for fear of spiders?
4: I know it's not arachnophobia. It's something phobia.
0: And how many days are in 2 non-leap years?
4: Days in 2 non-leap years.
0: I think we're out of time.
4: 364? Okay,
0: that's okay.
3: That's
0: kind of fell apart at the end.
3: That's okay.
0: But you got so many right, which is a good thing. We're going to get cash.
3: Let's go through the answers.
0: All right. Lincoln is on the penny, octagon, 8 sides, universal, and USB. Girl, I wouldn't have gotten that.
5: Yeah.
0: The only public U.S. holiday in September is Labor Day. Just do it is Nike's slogan, 60 seconds in a minute. White grapes are actually green, Big Al.
2: I know.
0: How many feet in a yard? I believe you said 12.
3: Yeah.
0: The answer's 3.
4: Yeah, I didn't know that one.
0: Yeah, the answer's 3 feet in a yard.
3: All good.
0: Yardstick, you know.
2: Yep.
0: And you were right about arachnophobia. Even though you guessed it, you said it.
3: You said it.
0: So
3: you locked it in.
0: Give her that.
2: Yeah.
0: And then how many days are in 2 non-leap years? Well, there's 365 days in a year. Multiply that by 2, you get 730.
3: Oh, that was tough.
0: Yeah. Yeah, you just have to do some math on that. So you got 8 out of 10, right?
2: $80. There you go.
3: Come on, Angela.
0: Great job.
3: That's a nice little night out this weekend, you know?
0: For real.
3: Get out there and have some fun.
2: Mm-hmm.
3: But listen, Angela, it is so much fun talking to you. Hope you had fun. We appreciate you listening to the show. And you have a wonderful weekend. Okay.
4: You too. I love you guys.
0: Love you.
3: Hang on, Angela. We're going to get you all set up with that $80. And I was just told in my little ear.
2: Your little ear?
3: Hold on, my average ear.
2: I have little ears.
0: Little ears.
2: Yeah, yeah.
3: Our boy Marlon Wayans is here.
6: Hi. Hello.
3: Oh, man. How come? You always look cool, dude.
6: Hello.
7: How's it going?
6: Hi.
3: How you doing?
6: It's
2: amazing.
6: It's real good.
0: Good morning.
7: I'm good. I'm tired. Why are y'all so up?
0: We were actually talking.
7: I'm going back to sleep, so I'm just going to not drink coffee right now.
0: Well, we were actually saying yesterday, we were judging whether you'd show up early, on time, or late. You were actually early.
3: Yeah.
7: Wow.
6: And we were also trying to make bets on if you're a morning person or not, just in general.
7: I'm definitely a night person.
3: And I tried to say, I was like, Marlon strikes me as a night person.
7: I'm a night person.
3: Because you're a comedian.
7: I stay up all day. No, it's not even a comedian. It's just, my brain is crazy. When you have a crazy brain, you just stay up all night. I'm a vampire. I like to sleep during the day, and then at night, I wake up and I live. My morning is until 4 o'clock when I'm doing on the weekends, but during the weekdays, I get up at 6 o'clock, and I'm up all day.
3: See, it makes sense now, because Marlon says he's a vampire, and he wouldn't come in here until we said, you may come in.
0: That's right.
3: Yeah.
7: Bro, that was wild.
3: I have to be invited in.
7: Can I get a chair, or y'all just going
0: to
7: make
0: it? You're welcome to have a chair. Listen, our boss man...
7: I'm not coming to y'all house no more.
0: Exactly. Our boss man wants us to stand up.
7: I'm thirsty and parched.
2: Yeah.
7: All you offer me is coffee.
3: Well, you offered you coffee,
7: want me to poo early in the morning?
3: You want a cigarette?
2: I got smoked chicken back there for you, dog.
7: You want what?
2: I got some smoked chicken back there for you, sir.
7: Well, you being selfish, you smoked chicken. You ain't offering me none.
2: I got it for you. Don't worry about it.
7: I don't know if I trusted it. I don't like your shirt.
2: You'll have my shirt.
3: Yes. Thank you.
7: It's like a retired shirt and you're working.
3: Marlon.
7: You got a retired person's shirt and you're working.
3: Hold on. Let's do Big Al's outfit because you saw the shirt, Marlon. Big Al, if you don't mind, please step out over here in my area. So Marlon Wayans can see your whole

0: outfit and
1: a whole
0: just
1: fit check.
0: What do you think about the shorts?
2: He's retired. You know what? You're not too far from the truth.
3: Those shorts don't go with anything in this room. Why are you wearing plaid with clouds? And
2: is a pig.
3: You married?
2: There's a pig.
0: No.
2: No, I'm divorced. Thank you for bringing
3: you
2: that
3: ain't
2: up.
3: You ain't gonna get remarried wearing that outfit.
2: Well, I'm not trying.
3: You must have a hard time dating. Don't wow. Don't put that outfit on Tinder.
2: I need to go to therapy.
3: Don't put that outfit on Tinder.
1: Okay, you,
3: I would swipe so right.
4: Thank you for saying all those things.
0: Throw someone else.
1: No, yeah. Dude, I didn't see the next. Shorts until yeah. just now. It looks like your pants and shorts are having an argument.
3: It really is.
2: The black on black shade is.
3: I got queasy. I'm just surprised you dressed like that. Nobody I know, no brothers are dressed like that.
2: See, I stand out.
4: But take this as constructive criticism.
3: No, okay. Don't take it as don't. Wear that stuff anymore.
0: What are the chances you have a character that's themed after Big Al after seeing him now in one of your future movies?
3: Oh, Scary Movie 7.
2: I gotta sit down.
4: But you're inspiration.
2: Yeah, you
4: do.
2: Nah, I love you though.
3: But
2: no.
3: You try to sit down with them shorts and the chair moves. Like, putting those on me.
0: Now, speaking of Scary Movie 6.
3: Yes.
0: We got another one, Marlon.
3: Yes, sir. It comes out June 5th.
0: So
3: this year,
0: what made you decide to do a sixth one?
5: We need to laugh.
4: The money.
0: Money.
2: No, honestly, is my thing working?
4: I think it came undone.
0: Yeah. Right. It's back.
1: Here, take mine.
2: It's back. No, it's working. Hello?
0: There's a button you can put your elbow on.
1: Oh, it's
3: okay.
0: Oh.
1: I love this off the table, no. Mike.
2: Okay.
4: There you go.
2: Yeah.
4: That's
2: okay,
4: what it
2: so,
4: is.
1: This is
4: mystery
1: a vibe.
4: Solved.
2: No, I feel like, honestly, we went back to the Scary Movie because the world needed to laugh. We felt like everything got so toxic since social media, people judging comedy. And at a point, you don't judge comedy. You just go to laugh. Everybody's all sensitive. And this next generation haven't had a scary movie or something, a funny movie that just crosses all barriers.
0: Yep.
2: And just pokes fun at everybody. And everybody
6: like
2: gets
6: you did,
2: their turn
6: sure.
2: to laugh.
6: Yeah.
2: Everybody needs, the world needs laughter.
1: Yeah.
0: Yeah.
2: The world needs Big Al's shirt and shorts.
0: And I like that we have more monsters, like new, because you have Art the Clown in it now.
2: Yeah.
0: Because we did that without...
2: Well, he only got one scene. We didn't put him in the whole thing. That'd be weird. So, but I think it's important that we try to hit the whole genre and include as much things as we can that naturally and organically fit. But honestly, it's not about the number of movies that we have in the parody. It's about seeing the core four, me, Shorty, Ray, Brenda, and Cindy all come together again. And I think that's nostalgic and it makes people feel good. And then we go about making fun of everything and everybody.
1: And it's so cool, too, because the new generation is getting into it now also. I was at the theater when the trailer played and there was a row of teenagers next to me and it was their first time ever seeing anything Scary Movie.
2: Good.
1: And it was so cool. They were laughing and they were like, oh, my God, we got to go see that.
2: I think it was when they said... them. My pronouns are they, them. Oh my God, this is for us.
0: Now, when you guys are writing jokes, do you guys know it's going to hit hard when you look at each other and go like, man, we may have gone too far?
2: No.
0: Like,
2: never said that. You never know. You just go in and you crack these jokes and there's casualties to every war, right?
0: Yeah,
2: so
0: yeah.
2: Every time you tell a joke, you're going to war. Some people are going to have feelings hurt and some people are going to laugh at your expense. And you have to have a good sense of humor because if you're an equal opportunity offender like the Wayans have always been, everybody going to get their turn to laugh with and at each other.
6: Oh, what's everybody doing in the family now? Your family's so big. But
2: I'm tired of these Negroes. Don't ask me. I want to trade families.
6: Can you be an only child?
2: Can you trade me to the Jacksons, please?
0: Nah, man.
2: They're having a good run. I want to be a Jackson. I'm tired of the Wayans. But they're good.
6: They're good, everybody.
2: As long as they're out of my pocket, they're good. Most of them are good. Two of them are in my pocket, so I guess they ain't faring too well.
0: I like that you didn't call them out by name, though.
2: Yeah.
1: Not faring too well.
0: You're also doing stand-up right now. You're touring.
2: I stay on the road.
0: Man.
2: Because my house is crowded, and I'm tired of them Negroes, and I want to retire and wear Big Al's outfit. So I stay on the road. I'm in Arlington Improv. Arlington Improv?
0: Yes.
2: I'm in Arlington Improv this week, and then sometime in June, I'm in Chicago. If you guys are in Chicago, I have 2 weekends back-to-back
0: Oh, wow.
2: In Chicago at the Chicago Improv Alvin Schomburg.
5: But stand up come first?
2: No, movies? I'm weird. I started writing movies and television and creating TV shows and creating movies before I did stand-up comedy. I was just naturally gifted. And then I was a star for a long time. And I was like, I want to be a superstar. And I was like, what am I missing? And I was like, the glue. Stand-up comedy. I think once you become a stand-up comedian and you work out in clubs for years and then you start to get to theaters and eventually arenas, then you become that superstar that you've been working to be your whole life. And I feel like I'm at a great point in my life where everything's starting to coagulate and come together.
0: You know, awesome. You know what's cool, Marlon? You're
2: I
0: a
2: use
0: big,
2: that word, coagulate.
0: That is that's an SAT word right there.
2: Thank you, brother.
0: Number two.
2: Even though I got an 800 on my SATs.
0: It's okay. That's just your name, isn't it?
2: I don't use none of that stuff.
0: Yeah, you're a superstar. What you talking about? But you're a big part of my growing up, and my son is in eighth grade right now, and he was asking me, what were you watching when you were my age? And I started naming shows and movies that I really loved.
2: He was like, Don't Be a Menace.
0: Don't Be a Menace. Scary South me. Central while drinking your juice in the hood. Yeah. White Chicks.
2: Yeah.
0: But the show that introduced me to you and your brother Sean was
2: Wayans Brothers.
0: The Wayans Brothers.
2: Yeah, man.
0: And so I started showing him some episodes from the Wayans Brothers.
2: Oh, that's crazy.
0: And dude, it is really so cool and nostalgic to go back and watch you guys.
2: Well, that's what Scary Movie feels like. It feels like nostalgia.
0: Yeah.
2: The jokes, the physical humor, the type of humor. Mm-hmm. You know, we hold no punches, and we just go there and we have a good time. And it's funny, my family, we have been known to make fun of everything, but we do it with kids' gloves. And I think when you tell a good joke, the people that you're making fun of laugh the loudest. Mm-hmm. So, and they've been trying to cancel us for White Chicks for the longest time.
0: Which is crazy.
5: Love that movie.
2: But you know why you can't cancel us for White Chicks? Because you know who loves White Chicks the most?
0: White Chicks.
2: White Chicks.
1: Yeah.
0: Vanessa Carlton.
5: Is the rumor true we're getting a second
2: white
5: one?
2: Chick. Possibly. I have to know the world wants to laugh. So if people go out and support Scary Movie and it goes out and it does great box office and I know the world is ready to laugh again and we ain't a bunch of sensitive BANs, then I know that, you know, we're ready to make White Chicks too.
1: Yeah, that'd be great.
2: Yeah. People need to laugh, man. That's all.
1: Yeah.
2: That's what the world missing, right? We haven't had laughter. Everybody's on their phone. Go to a movie theater, laugh in the theater with your friends. It's infectious. Talk about the movie afterward. What was your favorite part? What was your favorite part? Oh, that part right there. Let's go see it again. I just want people to feel good, and I haven't seen people feel good in a long time, and this is what this movie's about. It's about feeling good. Parents.
6: My favorite part.
2: Feeling good, sitting with your kids, and they're annoying as hell. But this is a multi-generational, multicultural movie. It's about our generation versus the new generation, and it's a lot of fun.
5: Why do you think the new generation's so sensitive and serious?
2: Social media.
0: Yeah.
2: Social media. And y'all, and I think that our generation, we was too protective of you guys. We went through so much that we was like, I want my kids to grow up in this bubble. And we should have just let you get your ass beat in school. Well said. No more private schools.
0: No more
2: schools. I miss the bully. Stopping bullies. Let bullies do their thing. Bullies give you character.
1: Bring bullies back.
2: Bring bullies back.
0: Let's put them in their place,
1: and
0: too.
1: We've been saying.
2: No, I don't think so.
0: Marlon's tired. Marlon wants to sleep.
2: I like the connotation of how
1: I know that sounds
2: flirting.
1: You
2: can beat my ass anytime, Marlon.
5: Anytime.
2: I'm good. You said it again. I'm good.
0: Yeah, it's Big Al in the funny shirt.
2: How do you fight somebody like that? I want you to beat my ass. I'm good. I don't need that jacket.
6: I almost forgot what I was about to say, but I didn't. You talk about your favorite scene. You want to laugh. My favorite scene in the first Scary Movie was the white girl running up was there a sign that said, don't go up the stairs? Or, you know, the illusion of the white girl
2: death
6: going up the stairs.
2: This way, safety that way, and she runs toward death.
6: There you go. There you go.
0: Which
6: there
0: is literally
6: go.
0: Every Scary do movie you, in the entire world.
6: Do you have a favorite scene in your favorite Scary Movie?
2: Yeah, man. I have a few. There's a bunch of really funny scenes, and I will say my favorite scene is my brother Sean's scene at the church. And it's a parody of Sinners, and you just got to go see it.
0: Okay, good tease, right?
2: Really
0: there.
2: Funny.
6: All right.
2: You're gonna love it, and I just think it's a really funny. Sean's character is really funny because he's like closeted gay, but refuses to just be like, I'm gay. He's like, I ain't gay.
0: Well, listen, Scary Movie 6 in theaters on June 5th. In the meantime, you can catch Marlon doing some comedy. He's going to be in Arlington this weekend. He's going to be in Lake Charles May 29th. San Antonio, he's going to be there.
3: Lake Charles at the Golden Nugget?
0: At the Horseshoe Casino.
3: All right, just make sure.
0: Don't be quizzing me, Marlon. I know what's up. We got San Antonio June 4th through the 7th.
3: At the LOL Comedy.
0: Laugh Out Loud.
3: Here we go.
0: Famous Club right there. He's going to be in Austin July 24th through the 26th. Where's that one? Capital City.
3: Thank you. Miami. That was a hell of a quiz there. Yeah. I don't know.
0: You almost failed. Miami, Florida. He's coming July 31st through August 2nd at Improv. Where can we keep up with you, Marlon? Give us a website.
3: MarlonWayans.com. You can check out my cigars if you guys are cigar smokers.
0: Oh, yeah.
3: Liga Tridentes. They're wonderful cigars. I wish I brought some with me, but I didn't. I smoked three last night, so that's why I'm here with these Stevie Wonder shades on, because my eyes look like Michael Jordan's crying meme right now. but they're great. Go check out my sticks. And Marlon Wayans on everything.
0: Man.
3: Snapchat, Instagram, all the things, Marlon Wayans.
0: Well, you know what, man? We've had you in studio before, but thank you so much for all the laughter you have brought us throughout the years.
3: I appreciate you, and I want to steal your triceps. They shouldn't be populating like that.
0: Stop flirting.
3: If your triceps was in his shirt, he'd want you to beat his ass. And put it all back together.
0: Yeah, give it up for Marlon Wayans, everybody.
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13: Clear this morning, then clouds will increase into the afternoon with a late day shower or thunderstorm as the high hits 76. Rain will increase tonight with a low of 52. Sun will break through tomorrow afternoon with a high of 80, and then a few showers for Sunday with a high temperature eventually reaching the upper 60s behind the front. I'm Jeff Maher.

0: it's Kelly Raspberry from the Kid Kratic Morning Show. Do you know the phrase that pays? 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
4: Good morning, I'm Cy Albright. Here's what's going on in the four states. A grain bin death in southwest Missouri yesterday in Clever, there in Christian County. A man that was making repairs to a grain bin at Gordon Feed and Pet went to unclog it, but then got stuck and passed away. Authorities, as of late last night, had not yet made his name publicly available. A conviction in a road rage case in McDonald County. 32-year-old Anthony Scott Keller of Goodman found guilty by a jury of unlawful use of a weapon. The defendant told the jury he feared for his life and was acting in self-defense, but in closing arguments, prosecutor William Lynch argued that Keller should never have pulled his gun. He'll be sentenced in mid to late July. Meanwhile, the legislative session in Missouri almost over, but Republican lawmakers are still focused on their Born Alive Abortion Survivors Protection Act, which could put health care providers under the death penalty if they don't provide life-saving care to a baby born after an attempted abortion. When you see news, call or text our tip line at 417-782-1310. 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
5: Clear this morning, then clouds will increase into the afternoon with a late-day shower or thunderstorm as the high hits 76. Rain will increase tonight with a low of 52. Sun will break through tomorrow afternoon with a high of 80, and then a few showers for Sunday with a high temperature eventually reaching the upper 60s behind the front. I'm Jeff Maher.

What's up, guys? It is your 10 in a row hit music station. And thank God we made it. Seriously, TGIF. Bianca, hanging out. I can't believe I survived this week. There was tears at points of it. That's how the week went for me. Just like exciting, nerve-wracking, stressful, exhausting, all the things. Like all the feelings we can feel. I felt them this week, so I'm treating myself to a mani and pedi after work. Oh, I can't wait. I'm going to be like, can you keep rubbing? Can you keep rubbing the feet, please? That's the best part of the pedicure. It's funny because I'll be on my phone the whole time. As soon as that happens, I turn the phone over and put it down and just like close my eyes. Anybody else relate to that?

Madison 92.5.

It's Kissin' 92.5, your 10 in a row hit music station, and your home for the Kid Kratic Morning Show. And what are some of the social norms that we're ditching this year? Obviously, things are constantly changing even faster now as we are advanced in tech and have no patience. I will talk about it coming up next.

I ate lunch, I ate dinner, and then like sometimes in between things, some days are worse than others. What else is on here? We're not having an expensive wedding. We're buying a house instead. Hey, that's me. I still want a wedding though. A nice one that somebody else pays for. Hopefully my uncle is going to be on board with that. That's my hope. Ooh, I don't know about this one. My husband and I have separate bedrooms. That's one person's little message on the thread. Best sleep ever. Honestly, I just need to get my dog a bed next to mine. Not the floor bed. He wants his own bed, like next to mine. What are those little baby, not carriers. I guess it's a crib, but like the small ones that go next to the bed. Can you tell I'm not a parent yet? But what else, guys? What are some other societal norms that people are ditching in 2026? Hit me up. Let me know yours. Beauty with an IE, no Y in the beat.

What's going on, guys? It is Kissin', your 10 in a row hit music station. And right now we're going to talk society norms that people are ditching. This is an interesting little thread I found on a very well-established website, Reddit. We are no longer eating three meals. I haven't done that in a long time. I eat, well, does coffee count as a meal? So that's my breakfast.

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0: A solid 8, huh?
1: Yep.
0: That's your final answer, huh?
1: It is.
0: All right, well, gonna let you know, Haley. That's totally the phrase that pays. 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
0: Clear this morning, then clouds will increase into the afternoon with a late day shower or thunderstorm as the high hits 76. Rain will increase tonight with a low of 52. Sun will break through tomorrow afternoon with a high of 80, and then a few showers for Sunday with a high temperature eventually reaching the upper 60s behind the front. I'm Jeff Maher.

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Sign up, enter to win, and boom, that cash could be yours. Good luck.

0: hear the same. It's Kissin' 92.5, your 10 in a row hit music station. And right now we're talking about societal norms that we are ditching. And this is kind of a new norm that we want to get rid of. Always being on our phones, right? Michelle, she said she commutes and she forces herself on the commute to actually stay off her phone. Just look out the window like the good old days. Dang, I need more time like that. I feel like my mind is always busy, probably because I'm always looking at something, doing something, etc.
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And today we're talking the things that we wish our boss knew, but we would never actually say this to their faces. You might think it, but never out loud. Hit me with your response, Beauty with an IE, Know Why, and the beat on social. I could be-

You're checking out Kissin' 92.5, your 10 in a row hit music station. And I don't get Lamar Odom. Like, one minute he's praising Chloe and he wants to be a part of the family still. And he just has all these great things. And then he turns around and slaps her in the face pretty much by talking about the only reason that he married her, quote unquote, which doesn't even make sense. We'll talk about it coming up.

0: to know the rumors, gossip, and who's seen who? Get it all right here. Bianca's Buzz.
1: And Lamar Odom had the audacity to claim to his friends that he only married Khloe Kardashian for the fame. First off, yes, she had her show, but you were a widely known Lakers basketball player. Why would you need to marry her for fame, right? And then two, after everything she did, literally saved your life, you're going to dog her out. But then at the same time, you have this like adult fantasy, I'll say, doll made to look like her. It just doesn't make sense. He's talking out of his you-know-what. And it's hurtful because at the end of the day, I feel like they did really love each other. And that's why she was so down for him. Then you kind of now tainted that whole thing. It's just mean. And on to some other reality TV stars, we have Taylor Frankie Paul. She is not going to be charged with domestic violence. This was a big kind of unanswered question of what was going to happen after that video was released. And at this time, no charges will be filed. There were recent photos that were released showing injuries on both parties. Obviously, we knew this was a toxic situation where both people were involved. Even some crazy text messages came out that I will not be reading over the air. But as for where the Mormon Wives show stands, they're in crisis talks, considering refilming and what Taylor's role will be in it if they do bring her back. As of now, Dakota is not expected to be returning to the show, and I think dad talk is going to be done. It wasn't even ever a thing, but I'll keep you guys posted here in my show.
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11: Clear this morning, then clouds will increase into the afternoon with a late day shower or thunderstorm as the high hits 76. Rain will increase tonight with a low of 52. Sun will break through tomorrow afternoon with a high of 80, and then a few showers for Sunday with a high temperature eventually reaching the upper 60s behind the front. I'm Jeff Maugham.

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And I forgot what the app was, but there's commercials where you like finally get to delete the app because you match with your person. That's how I feel about Zillow. I'm like, I can't wait. Unsubscribe from these emails. I don't need you no more. I found my one, or at least my first one. It's so exciting. I am, I think, pretty much done on my end. We're about to be in escrow, which is crazy to say. Hopefully here in like the next week. And then that's it. I kick back. I start packing boxes. And I don't spend any money because I'm over need. Now that things are about to be a lot more expensive in my life.

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1: Like 8.
0: A solid 8, huh?
1: Yep.
0: That's your final answer, huh?
1: It is.
0: All right. Well, gonna let you know, Haley. That's totally the phrase that pays. Congrats!
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It's Kissin' 92.5, your 10 in a row hit music station. And today we're going to talk about things we wish our bosses knew, but we would never actually say this to them. I want to hear from you on the topic. I thought it'd be perfect for a Monday. Hit me up, Beauty with an IE, no Y in the beat on social. Elizabeth.

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0: 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And today we're talking about things that we wish our boss knew, but we would never actually tell them, okay? We never say, hey, 90% of our meetings could be an email and the other 10% should just be canceled. That's mine. Honestly, don't call me. Just send me a quick note. Don't pull me into the office. Just shoot me a quick text. Most meetings, I gotta say, are a waste of time. Unless, like, you know, we're shooting around ideas. If not, I got things to do.
1: You played it cool and I played it dumb. Don't you think I'm a little too young to be messed with like that?

What's up, guys? It is your 10 in a row hit music station. And hopefully your boss isn't listening, or maybe hopefully they are listening, because we're talking about things that we wish our bosses would know without us having to say it, because, you know, we don't want to get fired or retaliated against. But let me know what that thing is for you. Beauty with an IE. No I in the beat on social. Oh, this is the Ticket Friday is going on. We've got your chance to see Kali Uchis at the Walmart Amp May 29th. And all you got to do is call me right now.

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5: Clouds will increase this afternoon with gusty winds in from the southwest and a few showers and thunderstorms late today as the high hits 76. The rain will increase tonight with a low of 52. Clearing will follow tomorrow afternoon with a high near 80 and a cooler Mother's Day with clouds and a few showers as the high hits 69. I'm Jeff Maher.

Kiss 92.5, and we have your eye in the sky view of Joplin. 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

0: It's Kissin' 92.5, your 10 in a row hit music station and your home for the Kid Kratic Morning Show. And right now we're talking about the things that we wish our boss knew, but we would never tell them. This is a prime example. Anna said, "I work harder when you're not micromanaging me." You can't say that to the boss, but just their presence sometimes is distracting, a little bit stressful. Let me just do my thing. If I got questions, I'll come to you. If you want to check in, shoot me a text, send me an email. No hovering, please. Another kissing winner. Hello, it's Kissin' 92.5. Who's this?
1: Melissa.
0: Hey, I got good news for you. You're caller number 5.
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It is Kissin', your 10 in a row hit music station. 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They have Vertical Horizon and Tonic coming up on May 30th. I'm

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Caribbean girl, me know for tick, me know for top, yeah. Man, I watch my body like the way me watch a match, yeah. Anything him said, him get.

It's Kissin' 92.5, your 10 in a row hit music station. And I don't get Lamar Odom. Like, one minute he's praising Chloe and he wants to be a part of the family still. And, you know, he says all these great things and then he turns around and slaps her in the face pretty much by talking about the only reason that he married her, quote unquote, which doesn't even make sense. We'll talk about it coming up.

0: like adult's fantasy, I'll say, doll made to look like her. It just doesn't make sense. He's talking out of his you know what. And it's hurtful because at the end of the day, I feel like they did really love each other. And that's why she was so down for him. Then you kind of now tainted that whole thing. It's just mean. And on to some other reality TV stars, we have Taylor Frankie Paul. She is not going to be charged with domestic violence. This was a big kind of unanswered question of what was going to happen after that video was released. And at this time, no charges will be filed. There were recent photos that were released showing injuries on both parties. Obviously, we knew this was a toxic situation where both people were involved. Even some crazy text messages came out that I will not be reading over the air. But as for where the Mormon Wives show stands, they're in crisis talks, considering refilming and what Taylor's role will be in it if they do bring her back. As of now, Dakota's not expected to be returning to the show, and I think dad talk is going to be done. It wasn't even ever a thing, but I'll keep you guys posted here in my show.
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0: to know the rumors, gossip, and who's seen who? Get it all right here. Bianca's Buzz.
1: And Lamar Odom had the audacity to claim to his friends that he only married Khloe Kardashian for the fame. First off, yes, she had a show, but you were a widely known Lakers basketball player. Why would you need to marry her for fame, right? And then, two, after everything she did, literally saved your life, you're going to dog her out. But then at the same time, you have this.

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1: 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Maybe put some cash in your pocket to start your week. Do you think you know the phrase that pays?
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1: All right, well, I got to let you know. You're totally right. That's the phrase that pays. Congrats. You know the phrase that pays, so we're hooking up with $100.
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1: Clouds will increase this afternoon with gusty winds in from the southwest and a few showers and thunderstorms late today as the high hits 76. The rain will increase tonight with a low of 52. Clearing will follow tomorrow afternoon with a high near 80 and a cooler Mother's Day with clouds and a few showers as the high hits 69. I'm Jeff Maher.

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We are Kissin' 92.5, your 10 in a row hit music station. And I forgot what the app was, but there was commercials where you like finally get to delete the app because you match with your person. That's how I feel about Zillow. I'm like, I can't wait. Unsubscribe from these emails. I don't need you no more. I found my one, or at least my first one. So exciting. I think, pretty much done on my end. We're about to be in escrow, which is crazy to say. Hopefully here in like the next week. And then that's it. I kick back. I start packing boxes. And I don't spend any money because I won't need it. Now that things are about to be a lot more expensive in my life.

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You're checking out Kissin' 92.5, your 10 in a row hit music station. And get this, a new study says that taking a break from social media does not improve your mental health. So just keep scrolling, y'all. Keep scrolling. But seriously, it's not the app itself. It's how people use it, okay? So if you are a normal person, gets on, sends funny videos to your friends, gets off the app, watches a TV show and goes to bed, you should be okay. But if you are doom scrolling, you're comparing yourself, you're jumping on online arguments, all that plays a factor to your mental health, which I feel like, I mean, kind of goes hand in hand. Sometimes you're not trying to do these things, but it happens when you're online. So I don't know if I 100% believe this, but at least it makes me feel a little bit better about when I am scrolling, you know. Just

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And you guys, I just found the drink of summer, like my drink at least. I love tequila. I love a margarita, but sometimes I don't want to just drink a whole bunch of margaritas back to back. And I try to keep it light sometimes. So no like extra simple syrup and all that stuff. And I found the best drink. I'm going to put you on and you will not believe what's in it. When I tell you, you're going to be like, what? More on that coming up next.

0: It's Kissin' 92.5, your 10 in a row hit music station. And over the weekend, guys, I had the best drink. Like, I have kind of been in a cocktail runt. I just like uninspired. I don't really like sugary drinks. I don't like drinks with a lot of calories. Margaritas are one of my favorites, but sometimes they're made with that sour mix and it just tastes not great. But oh my God, this drink I had over the weekend, it was so good. It's with tequila, fresh pineapple juice. That's what gives it like the sweetness, but like a natural sweet, not overly nasty sweet, right? Lemon juice. I asked for no triple sec because I did say it on the menu. But they're like, yeah, the pineapple makes it sweet enough. I'm like, perfect. And the secret ingredient, cilantro. I've never had cilantro in a cocktail. It was so good and like fresh. It gave it this kick. I'm obsessed. And then the tajin on the rim. Oh, so good. It is my go-to drink now. I don't know if many places are going to have it because you have to have like the cilantro and everything. But I'm going to be making this all summer. It's my new fave.
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6: Clouds will increase this afternoon with gusty winds in from the southwest and a few showers and thunderstorms late today as the high hits 76. The rain will increase tonight with a low of 52. Clearing will follow tomorrow afternoon with a high near 80 and a cooler Mother's Day with clouds and a few showers as the high hits 69. I'm Jeff Maher.

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1: We are Kissin' 92.5, your 10 in a row hit music station. And all right, guys, that is going to do it for me, Bianca. I'm off to go relax a little bit. Going to get a mani and pedi, even though we all know, ladies, the pedi is the only relaxing part. The manicure, just like, you sitting there, you can't use your hands, can't put your phone, but I can complain about worse things. I'll catch you back here after the weekend. Have a great one, guys. In the meantime, follow me on social, Beauty with an IE, no I in the beat.

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Hey, Music Station, what's happening? It's Tim Duff checking in with you on your Friday. Give yourself that round of applause. We made it. The weekend is again. Let's kick things off with Olivia Dean on Kissin' 92.5.

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4: It is New Music Friday, and it's a bit of a lighter edition of New Music Friday. We got new music this week from Charlie XCX, dropping a new single, as well as the Chainsmokers. But we also got news that Ariana Grande announced her lead single from her upcoming album, Petal. It's titled Hate That I Made You Love Me. It's coming out May 29th. What are you checking out this weekend, though? Let's know. It's in the Kiss of 92.5.
2: Number one.
4: We've got a new worldwide survey that has found which American athletes are the most popular in other countries. This list went from 1 through 20, and some of the top U.S. sports icons in other countries include Michael Jordan at number

0: Ohtani at number 3, LeBron James at number 4, and Lionel Messi rounding out the top 5 most famous U.S. athletes around the world. 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
15: Clouds will increase this afternoon with gusty winds, and from the southwest and a few showers and thunderstorms late today. The high

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92.5. 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It's Him Tub. Call or text us. 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

0: Kiss 92.5, you 10 in a row, Hit Music Station. And wait a minute, hopefully you didn't forget that today's free ticket Friday. We got your chance to win some Kali Uchis Mariah the Scientist tickets. They're coming to the Walmart Amp later on this month. You just got to keep listening for that cue to call. And when you hear it, be caller 5578-9292. 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
11: Clouds will increase this afternoon with gusty winds in from the southwest and a few showers and thunderstorms late today as the high hits 76. The rain will increase tonight with a low of 52. Clearing will follow tomorrow afternoon with a high near 80 and a cooler Mother's Day with clouds and a few showers as the high hits 69. I'm Jeff Maher.

Kiss 92.5, you tend to the Rohe Music Station if you like throwbacks like that one. We got them for you every weekday at noon. The Throwback Lunch with Bianca, brought to you by Buffalo Run Casino. 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

0: 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Who's this?
1: Kim.
0: Hey, Kim, we've got good news for you on your Friday. You're caller number 5.
1: Really?
0: Yeah, for real. I mean, I would never pull your leg like that or anything.
1: I never win.
0: Well, there's a first time for everything.
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0: 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They are coming to the Walmart Amp May 29th.
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Kiss 92.5, it's 10 in a row, Hit Music Station, it's Tim Tom, and it's time for today's fact of the day. And the fact of the day is that it's Give Someone a Cupcake Day, and it's also Reward Yourself Day, so you can kill two birds with one stone and reward yourself with a cupcake.

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Hit music station. We know you've been waiting all week for it. And so today, but we got this week's Dummy of the Week. It's coming up for you in 10 minutes. So he's got the way from Sarah Larson. Right now, some Bruno Mars. A Kiss 92.5.

I used to think about immature things. 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Is this really your real phone number?

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Zodiac sign, it must be a Gemini moon, cause we about to go half. Mistakenly, nobody been in a bag, but how many bodies done been in her?

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4: This week's dummy of the week is a 28-year-old woman who faked being a 16-year-old to attend New York City High School. The woman enrolled at the Westchester Square Academy in the Bronx last month, claiming to be Shamara Rashad, born in 2010, who had just moved to the city from Ohio with her sister. She attended classes for a couple of weeks until she was confronted by the suspicious school principal with a screenshot of her Facebook page, which revealed her real age in old box. Rashad claimed a friend made her enroll in the school so she would qualify for more public assistance, although officials are not sure how the plan might have worked. She's been charged with endangering the welfare of a child, trespassing, and criminal impersonation. Congratulations to the 28-year-old woman who posed as a 16-year-old to go back to high school. We got to give you this week's dummy of the week. And you know, worst of all, she has a science test in third period. Thank you.

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4: Hot and off rain chances this weekend, but many more dry hours than rainy ones. A few scattered areas of showers and storms possible through the evening, then gradually clearing late tonight, low 52. Partly to mostly sunny Saturday, a high of 81. Some scattered showers Mother's Day, but not a washout. A little cooler, your high 68. I'm meteorologist Mark Thibodeau.

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It's Tim Dubin. Let's head home on your Friday. It's the Rush Hour Rollouts, brought to you by Fast Monkey Auto with some Alex Warren on Kiss 92.5.

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1: 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Chiss and Pink Panthers and Zara Larson. It is M-Dub. And make sure that you are back here again Monday morning, 7:20 and 8:20. 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And if they do, get to answer all 10 questions correctly in 60 seconds. 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
1: All right. I got to let you know. 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Yeah, congrats. 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
13: On and off rain chances of this weekend, but many more dry hours than rainy ones. A few scattered areas of showers and storms possible through the evening, then gradually clearing late tonight, low 52. Partly to mostly sunny Saturday, a high of 81. Some scattered showers Mother's Day, but not a washout. A little cooler, your high 68. I'm meteorologist Mark Thibodeau.

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Kiss of 92.5. You're Tim in a row. Hey, Music Station. And Tim Dub still hanging on your Friday with music on the way from Somber and some Pitbull and Lil Jon. And, of course, whatever you want to hear, you can always let us know. Call or text us 578-9292. Even the guy who invited us to his wedding the other day, he sent the invitation to us through the text line. So congrats to you on that accomplishment. We got Kehlani right now on Kiss of 92.5.

Today's round of applause is going out to a CPR instructor's students who saved the CPR instructor after a heart attack during training. Carl Alps was teaching CPR at the Fox Valley Technical College in Wisconsin when he suffered an actual heart attack and went into cardiac arrest back on March 25th. The instructor felt dizzy before collapsing during the demonstration. A student and a firefighter training as an EMT noticed his hand curled outward and face contorted. Six students immediately performed CPR and used a defibrillator under the instructor's guidance until first responders arrived. He remembered feeling dizzy, then waking up in an ambulance. He underwent triple bypass surgery and then was able to leave the hospital 7 days later. So congratulations to the CPR instructor who was saved by his students for being a good teacher. We're giving you today's round of applause.

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10: On and off rain chances of this weekend, but many more dry hours than rainy ones. A few scattered areas of showers and storms possible through the evening, then gradually clearing late tonight, low 52. Partly to mostly sunny Saturday, a high of 81. Some scattered showers Mother's Day, but not a washout. A little cooler, your high 68. I'm meteorologist Mark Thibodeau.
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1: 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That new one from Madonna and Sabrina Carpenter. It is him, Tevin. That's going to do it for me on this Friday. Talk to you again Sunday morning starting at 10. Dalton's hanging with you next with the Kiss of Night Show on the way. And maybe a chance for you to grab those Caliucci's tickets with free ticket Friday. And pop off later on tonight for your chance to win some free play to Grand Lake Casino. We get you there with 10 in a row from Olivia Dean, Bruno Mars, and Pink Panthers. The Kiss of 92.5.
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3: Justin Baldoni and Blake Lively decided to end their legal nightmare this week. 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